Monica's message. She said, I adore this track and know all the words. The Henningsons there with the track I Miss You, and your dance is called Most of All. Choreographed by Maria Voss, her improver level from January 2014. But I Do. That's your song next from Vince Gill and Paul Franklin. I'll give you the dance details after.

And there's Vince Gill and Paul Franklin singing But I Do, and your dance is called Like I Do, choreographed by Tom and Wendy Monahan. They're intermediate level from August 2013. Tanya O'Donnell White, how are you doing? You've posted. Hi, Adrian. I'm tuned in with Chris Godden over in Prague. How are you both doing? Hope you have a wonderful time. Thanks for listening. Next up, a dance called Bramble Rose. This is choreographed by Mavis Broom. And this is from January 2016, her intermediate level. And your artists are Don Henley with Mick Jagger and Miranda Lambert. Bramble Rose.

Bramble Rose, choreographed by Mavis Broom. The track Bramble Rose from Don Henley, Mick Jagger and Miranda Lambert. Well, next up, Alexandra Kay with the track Ever Leave. And your dance is Ever Leave from Mark Fennell and Chris Gordon.

Beautiful from Alexandra Kay, Ever Leave. That's your dance, Ever Leave. From Mark Fennell and Chris Godden, their intermediate level from August 2025. Lone Star next with Softly, and your partner dance is choreographed by Peter Fry, and it's called Where I Belong from June 2004.

Charlie Lansborough, Nothing Will Ever Be the Same Again, from his album My Heart Would Know from 2005. And before that, Your Partner Dance, choreographed by Peter Fry, called Where I Belong. And that's from June 2004. And Lone Star was Singing Softly. Hope you're enjoying the tunes thus far. Kelly Clarkson now with Dolly Parton and this version of 9 to 5. Your dance comes from Junior Wheels and Scott Schrank, Still Working 9 to 5.

There's Kelly Clarkson with Dolly Parton. That arrangement of 9 to 5. Your dance is called Still Working 9 to 5, choreographed by Junior Willis and Scott Schrank, the low intermediate level from October 2022. I have a new release next from Cody Flowers, co-choreographed with Rachel McInerney-White, called Power of a Woman. And that's your track name, sung by Drake White. This is an intermediate West Coast swing from April this year.

A new release from Cody Flowers and Rachel McEnany White, Power of a Woman. Intermediate West Coast Swing from April 2026. Drake White with the track Power of a Woman. Next up, a dance from Carl Harry Winson, and it's called No Going Back. Here's Leanne Rimes with Elton John, Written in the Stars.

0: Leanne Rimes singing with Elton John, your song written in the stars. Your dance is called No Going Back. I was taught that and danced it. Choreographed by Carl Harry Winson is intermediate level. That was from July 2012 and featured and published as part of the first inline series of scripts in Line Dancer magazine.
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0: Of course, if there's anything you'd like to hear on Line Dancer Radio, please do get in touch. You can private message me or pop it in the chat room, and I'll do my utmost to include that during tomorrow's show. I do accept live requests whilst on air. Thank you if you're still with me, whether you're listening live, slightly on Mixcloud, or catch up. Manuela Gustafsson's acknowledged the post. A very good evening to you. You're tuned in from Sweden. Welcome to the show. Next up is a song from Caroline Jones, and this is from her album Bare Feet from 2017, and her version of Brown Eyed Girl.

From the album Bare Feet from 2017, Caroline Jones, Brown Eyed Girl. What a very good morning to you, Lou. Kathleen, how are you? And Joan, good morning. You said, hi, Adrian and friends. I'm just waking up. It's 7 o'clock. It's Thursday morning. And my weather app says it's 7.2 degrees Celsius, but it feels like 1 degrees. She said, that's quite a difference. Likely means when I go outside, there's going to be wind blowing very cold air down off the mountain. No coffee yet. I can fix the weather. I can't fix the weather, I should say, she said, but I can fix the desire for hot morning coffee. Hope you're all well. Get that coffee pot on if it isn't already. Brett Eldridge now with the track Cast Away. That's your dance title. It's from Michael Vira Lobos.

Brett Eldridge, Castaway. Castaway is your dance from Michael Viralopos's intermediate level from September 2017. Next up, Darren Bailey's new release called Dust Off of Me. High Improver Level Waltz from April this year, and Dusty Black with the track Dust Off of Me.

Dusty Black, Dust Off of Me. That's your dance title as well. It's choreographed by Darren Bailey. He's high improver level waltz. That's 48 count. Two waltz, a couple of really restarts from April 2026. Let's have a song from Anne Murray. There are so many to choose from. She has the most beautiful angelic voice. And I'm going to go with this. Someone's Always Saying Goodbye. Your dances say goodbye. It's choreographed by Kim Ray.

0: And Murray, somebody's always saying goodbye. Your dance, Say Goodbye from Kim Ray. Thanks for tuning in. Intermediate level from July 2019. You may have seen an announcement a little earlier from Betty Drummond saying a huge and happy step forward for the Line Dance Foundation and Line Dancer Radio. 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

Ryan White. I'm not supposed to love you anymore. That's your dance title. I'm not supposed to love you anymore. Choreographed by Frank Heelan. Intermediate level from September 2016. Thanks to those of you that are still with me. And sorry, I can acknowledge the post as well from Betty. Lovely message there. And of course, if you can support the Lang Dance Foundation in any way, your support is very much appreciated. Of course, you do have your 12-hour marathon at the weekend. If you can sponsor any of the DJs there and those that are participating, then please do. We thank you in advance for that. Well, next up is Jennifer Nettles, her song Starting Over. Your dance is 21 days, and this is choreographed by Myra Harold.

0: Your Dance 21 Days, choreographed by Myra Harold, Intermediate Nightclub Two-Step from October 2019. Jennifer Nettles and Starting Over. Just catching up with your comments in our chat room, Lou. Catelyn's posted, I've always enjoyed Anne Murray's work. Her voice is so beautifully unique. And Auntie Julie's agreeing. She says, Lou, I love her music too. Beautiful songs. I know Auntie Julie has also private messaged me saying really lovely songs this evening. Thanks ever so.
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from the album Chris Cagle from 2003. That was him singing Just Love Me. Monica, thank you ever so for your lovely private message. She says, Adrian, I don't know how you do it. I've loved every single track. Well done. I've got a thumbs up. That's terribly kind of you to say. Thank you. A dance now from Susie Wong, and it's called That Old Fashioned Love. And so is the song, Whatever Happened to Old Fashioned Love. This comes from BJ Thomas.

Whatever happened to old-fashioned love? That was sung there by BJ Thomas. You danced that old-fashioned love, choreographed by Susie Wong, beginner level from January 2024. Let's keep these tunes flowing. A new release from Glenn Rogers from March 2026 called Drinking with Dolly. And here's Claudia Buckley, Drinking with Dolly. I wouldn't mind.

0: And there's Claudia Buckley there, Drinking with Dolly. That's your dance title, Drinking with Dolly. It's released by Glyn Rogers, quite off there. High beginner level from March 2026. Joan Catlin, a very good morning to you. How are you doing? You've posted, hi everyone. I'm up, but I'm not sure awake as yet. I need a cuppa. Enjoy.
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0: I have Tracy Bird up for you now. The song is called Tiny Town, and your dances as well. And this is co-choreographed by Noel Brady and Michael Vira Lobos, their intermediate level from August 2004.

Tracy Bird, Tiny Town. That's your dance titled Tiny Town. It's co-choreographed by Noel Brady and Michael Villalobos, their intermediate level from August 2004. Well, a forthcoming dance from Gary O'Reilly, I Ain't No Cowboy. This is Luke Combs.

Luke Holmes, I Ain't No Cowboy. That's the forthcoming dance from Gary O'Reilly. Reba McEntire, I Wouldn't Know. This is from her album If You See Him from 1998.

I Wouldn't Know, sung there by Reba McEntire from her album If You See Him from 1998. Time's escaping me. Only time to leave you with one more song. Thank you for joining me for this week's Country Loving Lines show, whether you're listening live, silently, Mixcloud, or on catch up. I'll be back tomorrow. That's Thursday from 8 o'clock in the evening, UK time, for the All Request show. Please do get in touch if there's anything you'd like to hear during the show. And my country playlist goes out on Friday evening from 6 o'clock. That's just an hour of pre-selected songs. I shall leave you with Charlie Pride, Just Between You and Me. Until next time, take care and thank you. Bye for now.

0: not like this.
1: And welcome to Enjoy the Ride. I seem to be a little bit quiet. I'll just turn the mic up a little. Can hear a little bit of a hiss coming through these speakers, but maybe not through yours. But I'm sure the chat will let me know. Lou will let me know. And maybe Trent will let me know if we're sounding a little bit hissy through the mic. I've changed things a little. Got to a little bit of an interesting start and forgot to add the mic. Interesting show today on Enjoy the Ride. The weeks have been getting away from me, and I had a new and hot last week, which seemed to fit, but it was the last Sunday of the month when it should have been a guest. And then I could have started with a guest, but the guest today is going to be the events. Event and events. So that's how it's going to start the month. We'll go with new and hot next week. Then we'll have classic Australian choreography, and then maybe new and hot, or maybe a guest, depending on how many Sundays the year can fit in a given month. You just heard One More by James Johnston. He's all over Facebook at the moment. He's selling out shows in England and throughout Europe, doing amazing stuff. And that dance, or the dance Strumming Bird, was just given the Beginner Line Dancer of the Year at the ALD Awards, Australian Line Dancer. They have national awards, and that one took out Beginner Line Dance of the Year. My computer's been playing silly, let's say interesting things, and so I haven't been able to get every track, but I'm going to play the one that took out Intermediate, and that was Sticks and Stones, and we're going to hit you with that one right now. Now, I said we're going to be playing some songs or dances that may not have been played on Enjoy the Ride. That doesn't mean they haven't been played on Line Dance or radio, and it certainly does mean they're not popular. It just means that many of my dances and songs that I play have an Australian influence, whether the music, the choreographers, classic Australian choreography, or whatnot. Today's going to be a little bit different. More about that after Sticks and Stones.

Let me know if that hiss is gone or starting. I flicked a switch on my mixer. So let me know if that's a little bit better or not. But Matty Simons and Neil Stan Sticks and Stones taking out the... Ooh, is that the improver or intermediate? The advanced was Simons, Feel Good Friday. And the international was that little bit of whipped cream.

Yeah, Prince with the 2023 remaster of Cream. And we've got a couple of dances. That we've got Cream, the little bit easier one. And we've got Whipped Cream, the one that took out the international line dance of the year. And that was up against Baby Slow Down, Love Potion 666, Rude Dude, and Dreaming of You. We kicked off the show with Strumming Bird, Madison's award-winning dance in the beginner improver section. That was up against Golden Easy, No More Lonely Nights, and At the Honky Tonk, as well as Stargazing, finalists in that section. In the intermediate one, we played the winning dance, Sticks and Stones, Maddie, Simon and Neil's dance. It was up against Whiskey or Wine, Into the Sunset, You for a Reason, and You Don't Even Know, as well as Way Up We Go. The advanced dance was Feel Good Friday by Simon. He was up against himself with the Sphinx, Die With a Smile, himself again, Brand New Moves, and I think that was the only finalist in that section. The international dance, we just played Whipped Cream, Gary O'Reilly, Jose and Niels, and they were up against Baby Slow Down, Love Potion 666, and I'm dreaming I just said that. The Australian choreographer for the year, Maddie Glovers, congratulations, Maddie. She was up against Christy Ward, Simon Ward, Josh Talbot, and Roxanne Motes. The international choreographer of the year, Gary O'Reilly. Hardly a surprise. He's had so many international hits. And being an Australian award show hosted by ALD, it's not surprising that Gary O'Reilly won that one. His dances are so big across our country. And the finalists included Mark Paulino, Niels Poulsen, Colin Geese, and Jamie Barnfield, a couple of those recent visitors to our shore. The Australian Instructor of the Year was Josh Talbot up against winner Josh Talbot up against Lindsay Ed Vost and Roxanne Motes, Claire Cherry and Christy Ward. The Australian Line Dancer of the Year, William Plain. Congratulations, William, all that he's done in line dancing in our country. The finalists included Christy Ward, Lindsay, Josh and myself. The Rising Star, Christy Ward, takes out the gold there. Up against Lindsay, Adrian Franchina, Amanda Addison, and Jesse Kernigan. Congratulations, the finalists. Unsung hero, Amy Brown. I've known Amy for near on 30 years. That means when she was one. How's that, Amy? Do you like that? And she took it over Christy Ward, Raz Freeman, Jan Cahill, and Mel Summers. All worthy recipients of being finalists in the Unsung Hero of the Year Award. Social Media Promoter of the Year, Jean Linz. Congratulations, Jean. Over Helen Ng, Boots Gutenbins, Mel Summers from Line Dance Addicts, Vicky Tan, and Jean gets it there. Congratulations, the winners. And we kicked off our first 20 minutes of the show highlighting the winners in 2025-26 with the Australian Line Dancer Awards and the finalists, all worthy nominees. Congratulations. Let's kick it off then with some international choreography. Yes, you heard it first. We are going to play a whole heap of international choreography. Why, you say, Corbin, why are you playing international choreography on Enjoy the Role when you're hardly ever? Well, we've got an event coming up. We will be attending, Veronica and I will be attending for the second year in a row, the Victorian Ball, the Line Dance Ball in Victoria, the VLDA's Line Dance Ball, then State Ball. And Madison Glover was the guest last year. She is the guest this year. Pato had a hand in it there. We went to his pre-ball event. And next year, gearing up to a big one where both Madison Glover
and our international choreographer, the Gari O'Reilly, will be guests at the Victorian State Line Dance Ball. So we are going to kick off with a lot of international choreography, because all of these dancers are on the state ball coming up. I think it's about less than 2 months. You got 8 weeks to learn it. These are some of the 50 that have been announced, and we are going to top it up with some more. But here's a Summer Breeze, choreographed by Mr. Rob Fowler.

They've told me to turn it up a bit. I've turned it up a bit and then it was too loud. So we hope we're loud enough. We hope these may have gone, but I can hear it. And just to make things a little bit more difficult, a few more obstacles that we face in our lives, the power just went off half my house. Yeah. But only the half that controls the internet, the TV and the fridge. I mean, the office is fine. I've got power on this side. So we currently have extension leads running right throughout the middle of our house from circuits at work to power things like the internet and the TV and the fridge. It's making it interesting. My brother, if you're listening, get your butt to Sydney. My brother's at a Sparky. Yep. And every other Sparky we know, they're busy. But we'll get there. We're doing it. I'm pedaling as fast as I can. Veronica thinks I need bigger houses, but I don't. This house is fine as long as it's got Helen Parkins, very popular dance, is on the ball program. Dan and Shay are singing Bigger Houses. We're doing her, one of her latest choreographed hits, international choreography, Helen Parkins, Bigger Houses. This is so cute.

0: a great song and a cute dance. What a great way to teach nightclub to a beginner or improver dancer. Helen Parkins, Bigger Houses. I was at an event last night, a birthday. One of our dancers celebrating a birthday, and we taught some dances. And then we just sort of picked some dances that fit what the DJ was playing. And I wish I would have asked, but we heard the beat, we heard the tempo, and we listened, and Veronica goes, maybe Chill Factor would fit to this. And it was some 90s, maybe early 2000 hip-hop-y type song, and I went, yeah. It was damn unreal. Not only did it fit and hit the beat, it also was phrased. So that was amazing. Chill Factor has been very popular over the last couple of months on many of our dance programs. It's been revised by many teachers for Daniel Whittaker and Hayley Westhead, a classic. I just saw it recently in the top 50 most popular classic dances, a thing that come up on Facebook or somewhere. And Chris Anderson is singing Chill Factor. It is on the Victorian Ball program. And we're hitting you with a classic right now. Right?
1: Right. Ba-ba-boop, ba-ba-boop.

0: Yeah, the DJs have many a different version of Chill Factor. Some fast, some medium, fun, super fast. Some Mark Simpkin that will break the soul off your dress shoes at your wedding. I'm just going to leave it at that. I'm not saying he owes me a pair of new shoes. No, I repaired them, but it did blow them out. If you're going to play it that fast, I'm going to keep up. Yeah, doing the rounds. If the hiss is only there when I speak, I won't speak. It's as easy as that. I just won't speak.
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1: Or if I will speak, it'll only be for a short time. We'll talk to the chat straight after me going blonde. Not exactly. No wonder Gary O'Reilly took out International Choreographer of the Year. He's his late last year dance. Kaylee Rose is the artist.

Yes, we're playing at the moment, and as I said, it doesn't mean you haven't heard them on radio before. It doesn't mean you haven't heard them on Enjoy the Ride, but some of them I don't think I've ever played because my show is primarily about Australian choreography, about Australian events, about Australian guests, and about classic Australian choreography. And today we're highlighting some events. We highlighted the awards, the ALD, Australian Line Dancer Awards, with some songs and people that have got some recognition for what they do in line dancing. And now we're highlighting some of the 50 dancers that have been released for the Victorian Line Dance Ball. And Big Red Balloons won. And Alec Wingdahl from the soundtrack to Bill and Ted Face the Music. They have, that's where this song features. And Rachel McEnany's Improver Intermediate Dance was huge. We did have a couple of Australian split floors. A Big Red Balloon by Peter Probert. And A Big Red Balloon Baby by Anne-Marie Sleeth that are also choreographed to this song. Otherwise, let's blow it up now. Hope you're enjoying the ride.

0: Yeah, I was going to pop it, but I didn't. Alec Wingdahl and Big Red Balloon right there for you. A couple of other Australian choreographed dancers. When this song came out, I think it was always going to be a dance. And it sort of, I'm not going to say it launched Ella Langley, but it certainly didn't hurt. Her and Riley Green's duet, You Look Like You Love Me, just went to the top of the charts. And I've seen kids as young as two that are singing these songs or mouthing the words to it. It's a little scary. Riley Green also featuring on Marshall at the moment, enjoying that series. We're watching as a bit of a spin-off to Yellowstone. And Ella Langley just gone from strength to strength to strength. And she sings it, we dance it. And there have been a few dancers to it, but Michelle Risley's 22 certainly takes the cake as being one of the most popular dancers to this track. And that's one that's danced pretty much on our dance floors, and it'll be the one that'll be danced at the Victorian Ball. Had the pleasure of working with Michelle when I was in Blackpool for the Crystal Boot Awards previous to this year's. She's a DJ, she's an instructor and choreographer. She does it all. But you know what? You look like you love me.
1: I was all but 22, I think, at the time. I'd been out on the road, lonely at night. And it'd been a while.

Yeah, no, the feeling. Yep. Well, no, not exactly. Maria, thank you for joining us. I hope Kev is by your side or pretty close. Yes, I agree that we start singing along to Going Blonde, and ain't that the truth? Suzanne, what are you doing? Chili prawns. Nah, not for me. Don't, too hot. Chili. Flash mob. Cool. I've been involved in a few. One up at SeaWorld with Chris Watson. That was amazing. Let's see. Lou, of course, always early. Catherine can't make it, but she wishes me all the best. Joan, thank you for tuning in as well. Sinead, I know, I'm hoping. I'm going to dismantle everything and start again next week. Well, before next week. Let me tell you, that's the absolute plan. Who else is there? Shawnee's there. And I know a few more I'm sort of hitting on here on who is there. That may be... I don't think I've got... Okay, we know we don't have 9 listeners, okay? And in fact, it's more that we've reached nearly a few hundred people. Well, that's good. And we're reaching over 1,000 people a show, sometimes up to 2,000 and 3,000 people. That is fantastic. What we're doing at the moment to finish off the second, more than three quarters of the show, playing some of the 50 release dances at the Victorian Line Dance Ball that Veronica and I will be attending next month. I think it's next month. Yeah, it's in the diary. We're going to head down as a part of Gordon Elliott's booking. He organises buses and transfers and tickets and stuff like that. Not an ad, but if you want to go through Gordo, just drop him a line and let him know. We get our own flights, and he organises everything else from there, which is fantastic. I won't be wearing my suit and tie. I don't think so. And I don't think I'm going to sell my soul. But Cooper Allen, the artist of suit and tie... Cooper Allen, the artist of suit and tie 16 tons variation, has been all...

and the dancers that we are playing the songs for that are big in their clubs, their areas, and that is so cool. No, we're not playing Mrs. Showman again, Lou. Good try. Yeah, my fault. We did go offline for a minute or two, and we've got a connection of internet. We've got an extension, so it goes to the far end of the house, and one of them came loose, and we got no power to the other, and blah, blah, blah, blah. Painful. I apologize. We're just going to keep on going, because Pot of Gold that I retaught just recently is listed as one of the 50 most popular classic dancers in the world. For Liam Hycombe, congratulations. I heard the story, how the dance came about, how he choreographed, how he showed his mum. His mum said it was going to be a huge hit, and his mum passed. And every time it's danced, he thinks of that time where his mum said, this one's going to be a big one. I think he was 16, 17 or something at the time, and it's gone on to be a classic, an international classic, Pot of Gold. The classic instrumental from Ronan Hardiman, from that Irish dance, Lord of the Dance type era that was coming out. This one still gets danced on Australian and international dance floors. Love it.

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1: If you're line dance of the decade and you choreograph with Joe Thompson Zemanski, then Matty Glover, you're on this program. Boots on, Bondi Boots, Jake Whittaker, the singer, and Jamie Barnfield was in town. He heard the song and he choreographed a dance with our good friend Josh Talbot. We're going to finish off with this. Hope you've enjoyed the ride. I certainly have.

the Hilton, a good champagne, talking beer sticks, bar stools, a little Conway, my tall Levi's, your Daisy Dukes. 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

0: sugar clubs. Oh yeah.
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Well, good evening, good morning, and good afternoon, listeners. Welcome to the Sunday Chill with me, Michael Lim, for Line Dancer Radio. And in case you're wondering, yes, it is 7 o'clock, and yes, it's a different time. So the Sunday Chill will be moving from 5 to 7, from 5 to 7 to 7 to 9. We wish Julie Lockton good luck with her new venture. And she was one of the original OGs with myself and Dave Morgan, who when we first started up on Move Radio. So a very sad day, but kind of everything has a kind of an expiry date, and people have to kind of move on or do things that feel better for them, or when they're ready for the next step. And this is where she feels that she has to go for herself to feel better about it and feel more comfortable and more Julie. And we're all supportive of that here at Line Dance Radio, because we are a community and we support growth and we support change. So it is a very sad day for us that she is a sad time that she's not here, but we wish you all the best with your new venture. All right. So yes, the Sunday Chill will now be around this time. So hopefully that gives me more scope and less kind of opportunities to have to move it regularly, because our socials finish at 5. So that'll give us plenty of time to get on and still continue to give you more regularity and more kind of, you know, a stable show. We open the show with Idina Menzel there and Love Power from the Disenchanted movie from Disney from 2022. Next up, we've got a dance that comes from Shaz Walton. This is, and there was also one actually by Caroline Cooper. I think, was it Julie Lockton as well? Yeah, and Julie Lockton. This is Insatiable. The track comes from Diane Hayes, also called Insatiable, and he was the lead singer of Savage Garden. And this dance comes from 2006. So it's Julie Snell. There we go.

Oh, absolutely beautiful. That was the debut track, debut solo single from Darren Hayes, Insatiable. And it went to number one in the UK. And I love that. He's absolute high falsetto up there. But back in those days, so we're talking 2003, there was, I think that might be, I might have been even reading that wrong. Where am I? Just make sure I've got that right. In 2006, the dance was choreographed, sorry. But in 2003, the single was released. The dances, the tracks were so much longer. That was a 5 minutes, 13 seconds. And now we complain if the dance is over 2 minutes. How the world has changed. So that is Caroline Cooper, Julie Snailham, and also you have an option, which is the one that I knew, by Shaz Walton, and for 2006. Next up, going to something a bit more up to date and something you should know. This is Avensis and Mercy on My Grave by Tim Johnson. And it is an advanced Rolling Count, released at Worlds last year.

Mercy on My Grave. Really one of my favourite Rolling Eights from last year. From Tim Johnson. Track by Avensis. Okay, we're going to Rosie and Bruce Moltaro, who created an improver reggae dance. Our Day Will Come. It's in 2013, and the track is by the late, great Amy Winehouse. Love this. Very summery.

Oh, welcome back, American Honey. Absolutely love that one. That was from Julie Harris and Neville Fitzgerald. Improver Level Nightclub Juicer from 2010, track by Lady A. And then that one was paired up with Our Day Will Come from the fabulous and late great Amy Winehouse. Going to the chat, which I've neglected to say hello to some of you people that have tuned in. Good evening to Jean Robinson. Hello. Just hope everyone's okay. She's been tuning in but forgot to log on. That's fine. Hello, Beth Thompson. Welcome to you too. To the new time at Sandy Chill. We've also got Applejacks as well has tuned in. Thank you. Right, next up, we've got Billy Crawford and Supernatural. The Dance Comes in D-Mask is also called Supernatural. It's an advanced level kind of pop track from 2004. Come on.

Billy Crawford and Supernatural D-Mask and Supernatural Advanced Level Pop West Coast Swing from 2004. Next up, we've got a nightclub from Jessica Bostrom. This is called Crazy Without You. It's a nightclub two-step, and the track is from Bishara On My Own, choreographed in 2019.

fight for you, I try to be the sun, try to be your home and the place that you come to. Babe, I took my whole world, I put it in your hands. Really trying hard, but I don't understand.

The one that you love. That is from LP, the artist behind Muddy Waters, and the dance is choreographed by Mary Lou, the one that you love, Intermediate Rolling 8 from 2021. Paired up with Bishara's On My Own, dance choreographed by Jessica Bostrom, Crazy Without You from 2019. So how are you all diddling out there? We've had a busy day. We were at Sutton Coldfield in Ryan's Sutton Sundays. Very nice day. We got taught three dances. Too Little Too Late, his new one with Deborah. Deborah, he kept calling her Deborah. With Debbie Rushton. And then we had Gospel Alive, which is choreographed with JP and Jose. And then there was a smooth country nightclub from Rachel, Power of a Woman, and Cody Flowers. So there we go. Very, very nice. Very good afternoon. I'm absolutely cream crackered now. Okay. We're now going to go to a dance from Shenanigans that is called... Let me just check if it's in here. Yes, it's in here. And this is from The War on the Treaty, and the dance is called If This Day, as is the song. Choreographed by Guillaume Richard and Shay McKeever, it's unreleased, and it's a new one from them. Intermediate level, nightclub two-step. If this

Oh, if this day, that's the War and the Treaty, and the new one from Guillaume Richard and Shane McKeever coming very, very, very, very, very, very soon, I believe he said. Okay, right, where are we going next? Well, next up I have four. I'm going to go with this one. This is a classic from Tom Mickers. It's Speechless. The track comes from Michael Jackson. This is quite fitting given the new movie that's just coming out. This is from way back and it's super advanced. Oh, I don't know many people that can do releve into double jeté, fouetté turn, sorry. But here we go.

Speechless there from Tom Mickers. Michael Jackson is the artist, and it is Speechless of his Invincible album. And oh, I absolutely loved, I'd love to be able to dance that. And there's a very iconic video of Rachel McEnany White just twirling around, looking so effortless, and you're just like, I wish I could dance like that. But yes, I dance like me. Okay, right, where are we going next? Well, next up, we're going all the way back to 2003. This is Leanne Rimes and TikTok, Barry Amato's TikTok, Country Dance Intermediate Level. Who remembers this from 2003?

0: Oh, Love Remains there by Gary O'Reilly. Nicola Tusett from 2017, Hilary Scott and the Scott family. Love Remains all the way from 2017. Right, okay. Next up I have for you the most beautiful music. Now, this is another one that's coming from the fabulous Springtime Shenanigans. And this is Falling Angels. And it comes from Fred Whitehouse and Jean-Pierre Madge. And it is a, now, it looks very easy. Kind of you think, oh, this is going to be easy. Just because you kind of, yeah. But it's not. There's a lot of phrasing on it. For a 32-count dance, there's an immense amount of phrasing on it. Flying Angels, they say it's intermediate, but I think that the phrasing pushes it up really to advance because there are six walls of phrasing, all with restarts and extras at different points. The music really does tell you, and I think once you know the track, it'll be absolutely fine. But it's a beast, but really good to dance. Grace George and Angels, and of course a cover of the Robbie Williams classic Angels.
1: I sit and wait. Does an angel contemplate my fate?

Isn't that beautiful? That is that absolutely gorgeous Flying Angels new dance coming from Fred and JP. An intermediate nightclub two-step with quite a lot of extras. And the track is Grace George and Angels acoustic cover. A complete UE change from that track to a BT poppy upbeat West Coast swing from Mark Fennell, choreographed in 2001. This is Pure and Simple. Takes me right back to the days of Hearsay and Pop Stars. Here we go.

0: Pure and Simple, West Coast Swing from Mark Fennell from 2001. Hearsay is the artist. Okay, we've come to the halfway point of the show. So here's some reminders of some shows you expect to hear on Nine Dancer Radio. There really is something for everybody.
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Oh, welcome back to the second half of the Sunday Chill with me, Michael Lynn, for Line Dance Radio. And yes, we're at a new time, 7 o'clock to 9. Yes, okay. We open the second half of the show with Rico Green with Till It Hurts, acoustic dance session version. Choreographed by Fred Whitehouse, Acoustic Love from 2018. Going all the way back to 1999 with the dance from Joe Thompson-Szymanski and Kathy Hunyadi, not Hyundai, Michael. This is Mambo Jambo. It's an improver level dance choreographed to the track from everyone's favourite Latin lover, Enrique Iglesias. This is Balamos.

Oh, fabulous there. Everyone's favourite Latin lover. That is Enrique Iglesias with Balamos and the dance Mambo Jambo from 1999. Wowzers, it is 27 years old. From Kathy Hunyadi and Joe Thompson-Szymanski. Okay, keeping it kind of exotic sounding. This is Afterglow Char from Dimas, choreographed in 2007. I love this. Michael Bolton, and the song is Making Love with My Eyes Closed. So sultry this is. Very sultry.

Oh, there we go. Afterglow Char from D-Mask, paired up with Maggie Gallagher's Flaws. Not that she has flaws, but the dance, it's Callum Scott and Flaws, and it's an intermediate nightclub two-step from 2022, and one that we kind of loved, but it was just very short-lived. Just didn't kind of stick, if you see what I mean, and stay around, unfortunately. Okay, so for Flaws, we're going to get Naked. No, this is a family show, Michael. This is Scott Blevings and Rhoda Lai, and this is Naked. It's James Arthur is the track, and it's an advanced level kind of West Coast swing from 2018. Again, one that we loved.

Oh, that was Naked there from Scott Blevins and Rhoda Light. Who remembers that one? It was really tricky from what I remember, but we loved it. Okay, where are we going next? Well, next we're going from Charlotte, from Rhoda Light and Scott Blevins to Niels Paulsen. This is From My First Moment. It's a beautiful waltz from 2009. It features a kind of a melody rip-off from Toi J'aime Nobody. And this is Charlotte Church, From My First Moment. Niels Paulsen choreographed the dance and is a high intermediate level.

Oh, it's so good to hear that one again. That is My Father's Son. I brought that back a while ago at my classes and we danced it and danced it and danced it, and then I can hardly remember any of it now. Such clever choreography. High Intermediate West Coast Swing by Roy Hadasabuta and Roy Vadong. And that is Connor Rees with My Father's Son. Okay, we're going to smooth it out now with Randy Crawford. This is Rainy Night in Georgia. I love this. It makes me think of literally of rainy nights, rains beating against your window. I'm just looking out with the moonlight. Oh, gorgeous. This is Neville Fitzgerald, Julie Harris, and the dance Rainy Night in Georgia is an intermediate level dance from 2008. And one I had the pleasure of learning back in the day when Julie and Nev came to be guest instructors at an event that Kim Ray put on in Woofton here in Milton Keynes.

Oh, rainy night in Georgia. Oh, love that. Nightclub Two Step from Julie Harris and Noel Fitzgerald. And it comes to 2008. Randy Crawford is the artist. Okay, we're going to what kind of historically is something that you would hear when you think of slow, dramatic songs on a Sunday chill. This is Westlife with a cover of Garth Brooks's The Dance. It is Craig Bennett and The Dance, and it's an intermediate nightclub two set from 2007. Here we go.

fabulous there. So from the classic cover of The Dance by Westlife with Craig Bennett's Dance, we went to a budding star, somebody that is definitely a name to watch. This is Brendan Simmons, who will be at this year's World Dance Masters. And Trapped in Your Fantasy is a nightclub two-step advanced level from him. Really tricky, but so great to dance. I've managed to get it. Danced him twice this year, once in America and then once at Strictly. Victor Ray is the artist and it's Hollow is the name of the track. Okay, so from that one, all the way back, we're going to go with this vintage moment from Lillian Lowe from 2009. This is called This House. And this is a really moody track from Alison Moyet from her first solo album, Elf. And yes, this is a really big storytelling track.

Oh, there we have the fabulous This House by Lillian Lowe, track by Alison Moyet from 2009. Absolutely moody, isn't that one? Good evening to Ashley Sims-Reese, who's joined us, Trisha Miller and Sophie Hall and Anika Adolson. There's been an absolute busload of you. Welcome to the Sunday Chill. And Sophie Hall, yes, I am well, thank you. All the better for hearing you. Right. Next up, we're going to go to a moment from Rebecca Lee. This is Silent. It's an intermediate nightclub two-step, choreographed in 2021, and the track is Mo by Jason Chan.

Oh, there we have it. Absolutely fabulous. From Rebecca Lee, that was Silent. Okay, we're going to go with something a little bit more upbeat. This is Steven Sanchez and See the Light. Guillaume's lovely advance, Light Polka, from 2022. And this was from New Line that year in Newcastle. And it's an advanced level. I can't do the little jump up and kill it and click my heels thing. But I give it my best shot. I just look like I'm having a little bit of a kind of convulsion, shall we say.

Oh, I see the light there. Bolgo Advanced Level by Guillaume Richard from 2022. Sticking with the same year, I'm going to do my collaboration with Ria Voss. This is That's How It Goes. And that was released at, oh my days, 4 years ago at Eurodance. And yes, we'll be back there soon. This is Zoe Weiss, That's How It Goes. And this is an Advanced Level Rolling 8. Here we go.

0: And there we have it. That's how it goes. Choreographed by yours truly, Michael Lynn and Ria Voss. So, guys, that is your show. This will be our new home. We will be 7 o'clock to 9 o'clock now on Sundays. You can next catch me this coming Tuesday for The New Line with me, Michael Lynn, for Line Dance Radio. Stay safe, everybody. Look after yourself. If you need anything, just reach out. Happy dancing. Take care. Bye-bye.
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Well, hello, warm welcome, good morning, good afternoon, good evening, and it's time to carry on up the line. Here we are on a bank holiday Monday here in the UK. Yes, the 4th of May, 2026. So may the 4th be with you. So I hope we all had a cracking weekend, whatever you've been doing. There's been certainly a lot of line dancing going on over the weekend, especially all those everyone's been taking part, of course, in the flash mobs right across the world with excess of 200 videos coming in. So Helen O'Malley's done a sterling job, actually, over the weekend. Reporting on everybody out there and sending them, collating the videos together. So awesome job, guys. Awesome indeed. So yes, been busy. The weather started off well here at the beginning of the weekend and unfortunately it's tailed off a bit. But there we are. So here we are at the end of your weekend. So I hope it's been a good one. Well, it's been an interesting week, certainly in the line dance world. And thank you very much indeed for everyone that's voted on this week's Teach of the Week poll. Lots and lots of dances I think you would expect to see. A few new ones out and about at the moment. So interesting to see what's going to be a hit, what's going to be filling the floors in your classes, etc, etc. I've had quite a busy weekend, believe it or not, on a crash course of dances. As we said, this coming weekend, of course, we will be heading to Southport as I'm one of the team leaders, stroke hosts of the LDF Extreme Challenge. The LDF Extreme Challenge is something that myself and the Morgan family have always been involved in. From day one, and here we are yet again. So yeah, we will be dancing from 5 p.m. till 5 a.m. in the morning, dance till dawn. So guys, if you have not already sponsored any of the group, anybody that's dancing, anyone sponsored, please if you can. It would be very, very much appreciated. But looking forward to dancing and having some fun, and indeed in the memory, of course, our Steve Healy. So yes, it'd be a special week. So definitely a special weekend. So of course, that's coming up too. If you want to come and join me tonight on the Line Dancer Radio chat room, please do. As we go through the top 20 teach of the week. And if we have time later, maybe a couple that were bubbling under and just missed out. New poll is out, obviously, today, ready for this week. And I can see people have already started putting in their dances, etc, etc. All I ask of you guys, again, please just keep it what you have either been teaching or what you've learnt week specific. And just a gentle reminder, guys, you only have 4 weeks. I have noticed one or two people, your 4 weeks is up. This week, okay, so please take note. We try and keep everything as fair as possible, guys, and keep it transparent. And the top 20 teacher of the week was only ever there to help as an added resource to just help instructors, help you guys out. And I'm 8 years on. Well, I'm glad that it's still doing that. Most of you say that you still appreciate it every week, so therefore that's why it's still being done. On the chat room tonight, our first in, we've got our fabulous Noel and Jeff. Now, of course, you have been away, of course, over in Ireland, haven't you? Because we've had our very own David and Darren was their wedding this weekend just gone. So I hope you guys, I'm sure you did. I've seen some of the photos, lovely photos of David and Darren, just so happy. And it looks like just you had a great, great time. But thank you for coming and joining me this evening. It's very much appreciated. You must be exhausted. So there we are. Now, Noel just says, and let's just put this in order here on Facebook, shall we? So, good evening. Strange to be back as a listener on a Monday night. Well, you're going to get used to it now. and already for a Monday evening, bomb, bomb, bomb. Another explosion of fun with a top 20 bangers in recent history. Luke Catlin, good day. She says from Australia. Now, I'm getting ready to head into my actual physical office today, so I'll be listening as best I can, but not able to chat. Looking forward to the shows and wishing you a great day, night. Cheers. Cheers to you, Lou. You must be counting down the days, of course, as it's coming up to your, of course,
coming up to you. Well, you'll be retiring soon, won't you? You'll be a lady of leisure. So there we are. And of course, yes, Lou has mentioned, but it's not happened here yet, but it's happened over there. Of course, we've got our lovely Jean Robinson, and it's Jean's birthday coming up, and I know that she's been out celebrating as well over the weekend. Norge just said, Dave, I'm sure later on we will all be laughing like you have laced the chat room coffee. So yeah, indeed, great fun. So if you are tuned in, welcome, no matter what you're up to, you're listening in, hope you enjoy tonight's show. So let's go on then, let's head into tonight's top 20 and find out again what you guys have been up to. What I have noticed this week, there is quite an influx of absolute beginner dancers, and more than normal. So interesting, very interesting indeed. So number 20, as we go in then, we're going to start with our lovely Michelle Risley, of course. Little Miss Sunshine smiles herself with one more pint. Well, of course, it's a bank holiday Monday, so it would be rude not to, wouldn't it? One more pint, cracking track from Drake Milligan and Randall King. So here we are, look out for Michelle's latest absolute beginner dance.

So there we go, everybody there. One more pint there, Michelle Risley, absolute beginner dancer number 20 indeed. So there we are, great way to kick off the evening. Welcome, welcome, our lovely Jean. Our Jean's in the house, and I say an early happy birthday then to you, and hopefully you've got, though, say you've got a few, say, tipples and nibbles to hand on. I hope you all do. Hope you're all settled in with those this evening. So again, here to say raising a glass to you, our lovely Jean. So thanks very much indeed. Well, as I said, we started off with an absolute beginner, and we're carrying on with another absolute beginner this week. At number 19, this goes to Mr. Jamie Barnfield. And of course, this has been doing, say, it's been out and about for a while, but again, out there. And we saw this a couple of weekends ago, say when we were up in Carlisle. Yep, indeed, being done. And it is, of course, Shirts and Skirts. So, of course, it's now for a bit of Shania Twain. Here we are at number 19.

So there we go, everybody. There we have a shirts and skirts there from Jamie Barfield. Awesome stuff indeed. So yes, again, I say it's all about the absolute beginners to start tonight's show. Let me just have a quick check, say where we are tonight. Facebook's just playing about. So yes, all my parents are also tuned in. And we've got our lovely Claire Bell. Should I have remembered to tune in? So I hope you guys, I say you guys are fine and dandy. We had great fun with you guys in Carlisle a couple of weekends, and I hope it's not going to be say long before we get to have fun with you, say, with all your gang again. So thanks for coming and tuning in on a bank holiday evening. So hope you say, hope everybody up. Parents, I would say, sorry you were late. What are you up to? Dad, Marilyn, what's what you were saying? Why were you late this evening? Where have you been? Well, number 18 this week goes to Rhea Voss with her higher intermediate level dance, No Signs. This is one of my current favourites, I have to say. Taught this one a couple of weekends ago up in Carlisle. Such a great piece of choreography from Rhea. Just absolutely every step hits, you know, absolutely hits the beat. So there we are, number 18 this week, and it's No Signs, and it comes from The Soulful Gentleman.

There we are. What a cracking piece of music that is. There we are, the Soulful Gentleman with No Signs there from Rhea Voss, higher intermediate level. So looking back on the chat there, loving that note. So we are with the signage, signage coming up. Awesome. Indeed, so thank you very much. And it was a late dinner, wasn't it? It was a late dinner tonight for my parents. As I said, I've had a sort of fun-packed weekend on a crash course of dancers with our Blair. We've been learning all kinds of stuff this weekend. It's been great, actually been great fun. But do you know, I think we've learned so many dancers. It's, what, God, I say, dancers going into, you know, if they start the same way or they go, I was like, oh no, we'll be a dancers going into one. But it's been absolutely great fun looking at quite a new things that are out and about at the moment. And indeed, the ones, of course, some of the dancers that we will be dancing this coming weekend in Southport. Oh, there's lots to say. Yes, I lots of dancers. And it's funny when, again, there's dancers been out forever. But, you know, if you didn't do them yourself or the first time round, you're sort of learning, having to learn them now amongst everything else. So, yes, it'll be great fun, no matter what. Now, on the list, a first entry this week at number 17. So a new entry, and we're back to the absolute beginners. So we're going to Wales for this one, and it goes to Mr. Ray Jones. Ray has got an AB dance called Don't Wanna Dance. Can't be true, can it? But yes, Don't Wanna Dance, and the track comes to the artist, of course, who seems ever so popular at the moment with various choreographers. It's Ziggy in the House. So, of course, most of you out there are dancing Ziggy. And, of course, you have danced Reeling and Rocking, R&R, and others to boot at the moment. So, yeah, an artist that everyone seems to seems to want to choreograph to. So number 17, then, from Ray, Don't Wanna Dance. So go and have a look at this.

There we are. That's a catchy little number, wasn't it? There we are. Yes, lively, upbeat. There we are. Don't Wanna Dance from Ray Jones. Absolute beginner. So, going back to our chat room as well, Amy Gross, hello. Hello to you. She said, you are back on air and I'm home. Well, I have been on air. I haven't actually gone away, but but yes, back on a Monday night when you can listen, because when I've been on air, you have been probably been fast asleep. So welcome, welcome, Amy. Lovely to have you back in the chat room. Good morning to Suzanne Dingwall as well, just tuning in because it's 5 to 6 there in the morning. Hope hell is well with you all. Yes, everything is great here with us. Noel's wishing Jean happy birthday for tomorrow. Indeed. And Sue Bell says, good evening, lovely Sue. She said, class ran over a bit because I took cakes and we had to dance longer to work them off. So what have you been up to this evening in class? What's going down well with your classes? What have you been teaching? What do they want to dance and what don't they want to dance? Oh, awesome. Great stuff. So there we are. Well, we started off then with 3 absolute beginner dance and a high intermediate. Going to intermediate land now, though, for number 16. And we're off to join Mr. Carl Harry Winton. Of course, this is one of Carl's latest dancers and seems to be doing very, very well. Seeing this one out and about. So yes, no, it's certainly been taught and being done. And of course, it's Fever Dream, track that's been well played on national radio stations over here. So a lot of people definitely familiar with this tune. And it's by Alex Warren. Here we go.

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1: And there we have it, there we are. So we've got our Nick and Michael, of course, with their live shows during the week. And, well, there we are, Fever Dream. I say for lots of people loving that. A few new more people in the chat room. So Angela Owen, say good evening, Dave, she says, and listening in on this bank holiday Monday. Lovely to have you on board. And Amy says, well, Intermediate Land, she said, is her favourite. She says, my favourite dance at the moment, she said, I'm slightly obsessed, if we're being honest, is Esther by our friend Chris Jacks. It's such a cool dance and hits the music beautifully. It did appear. So again, that did appear in the list of, let's say, dancers on last week's poll. It didn't make it to the top 20, but it's in there. And I'm always, let's say, I look right down the list. And each week we are sort of heading, there's always at least 100, if not more, entries. What people have been up to. So very, very interesting indeed. And as we know, from area to area, country to country, it differs here, there and everywhere. But it's always good to see some of these dancers out and about. And I love it if something different sort of does make it into a top 20, because it does make people sit up and sort of look a little bit outside of the norm, and that there are some absolutely amazing dancers. There's some great, great dancers out there as well by people who maybe not be as well known as the established choreographers, but yet there's still something to offer. So there we are. So that's what a great start to this evening's show. Then there we are, with one more pint to start us off. Shirts and Skirts, No Signs, Don't Want to Dance, and Fever Dream. So they're great stuff. As we go in then to the next section of the poll, we're going to go off to the Higher Improver Land. So it's the first time we visited the Improvers. And of course, joint choreography here from Michelle Risley and Mr. Rob Fowler. And this is their dance, Hot Country Boy. This comes in at number 15 this week. And the track comes from Country and Indie. Has been in the poll now, for several weeks. And again, out there, lots to say, seem to be plenty of you enjoying this one.

There we are. The crowd went wild. I don't know what that is, but that track reminds me of something from many, many years ago. And I can't tell you what. I've no idea. But it just does. When I hear parts of that track, I think, wow, this reminds me of something we used to dance a long, long time ago. And indeed, you're right, Amy. Amy says, Rob's been a busy choreographer lately. He certainly has. He's certainly been turning out quite a few dancers, and they're all being, and been very well received indeed. Now, Noel, he says, tell Day, any tipples and nibbles you're having, he says, asking you guys, yes, you need to let us know. He says, for us, it's New York cheesecake. Oh, love it. Proper baked New York cheesecake, I hope, with clotted cream. It's a late dessert from dinner, and of course, the coffee. Yes, love a good sweet, love a good dessert, nibbles and tipples, and our Jean should have some nibbles and tipples, I was saying, on the go, as it's her birthday. Now, where are we going? Well, this is no surprise whatsoever that this is in this week's Top 20 Teach, because, of course, I have seen, as I said, many, many, many videos over the course of the weekend, as lots of you have been involved in flash mobs. You've all been flashing here, there and everywhere right across the world. Of course, Everybody Dance, choreographed by Ben Murphy and Sasha Wolf, Absolute Beginner Dance. And yeah, it's been incredible, absolutely incredible, the videos that have come in, that everyone's taken part on International Line Dance Day. Wow, there we are. There's an international day for everything, and now we've got one for line dance. So it was just great to see everybody having so much fun. And yes, that was the main dance, and then of course some people stayed and did other choreography as well, sort of made a day of it in the various areas, whether it be Glasgow city centre. I mean, wow. Indeed. But of course, all different towns, people got involved. And then what was lovely to see is people actually just doing it on their own, just going out there and doing, you know, if they weren't able to attend whatever their groups were doing, if they were somewhere else, and just went out and did it. Awesome stuff indeed. So there we are. Everybody Dance, then, at number 14 this week.

So there indeed, everybody dance there. Brilliant stuff there from Ben Murphy and Sasha Wolf. So everyone get in down to that this weekend. Or were you? Well, if you weren't doing that, what were you up to? And it's been, say, again, I've had my own little critic with me this, Blair, when say we've been going through and looking at dances today. I love it. I love it when Blair gives me a verdict on each of the dances. Now, this is one little dance that we did go and have a look at. So next up for you tonight comes from Mark Fennell and Chris Godden. Number 13, and it's their new beginner dance called Jive All Night. So yes, I've seen the popularity and seen that it's gone up. Say it's gone up various charts, and it's gone up the Coppernob chart, which of course is most viewed, indeed. So I'm always intrigued then to see when that happens. I always wait to see and look what's going to get in the Tort dancers. And indeed, there it is. So yes, again, I got Blair's verdict on this one today, and it got the thumbs up. So there we are, Mark and Chris, you're safe. oh dear me! So there we are. Great for the beginners. Something what I like to say again, what we liked about this one, as we made notes, and like love it. Beginner dance, different, little bit of again, different footwork, bit of different choreography. There we go. So all the rage, if it hasn't hit you yet, guys, it's coming to a dance floor near you.

So there we go, Jive All Night Long there from Mark and Chris. And yes, that was good timing, wasn't it, Mr. Mark? It's an evening, Dave. Good evening, guys. Welcome, welcome. As you heard me here, you got a thumbs up from Blair earlier, so you're all right with that one. indeed. And Amy says, I met Mark and Chris last fall in Chicago. I bet you did. That was an experience. And I had so much fun dancing and spending time with them. Should I can't wait to see them again in October. Neither can we, but we will be seeing them in October, but not, unfortunately, in Chicago. Not unless, miraculously, we win the lottery or something happens. That we could come over, but yes, make sure you do check out Jive All Night Long. Now, Suzanne, she says, I went and flashed in Rundle Mall in Adelaide. Did you now? Have they just let you out? Oh dear me! And go, great picture there as well. Lovely stuff indeed. Looking, I say, I love it, Suzanne. Looking very colourful indeed, loving it. So there we go. So Mark Newell, not quite number one on the poll this week, but I'm sure it's heading that way. Now, where are we going? So from there to the beginner land, we're going back to intermediate. So the intermediate land. Now, this is coming from down under. So again, Suzanne, Lou, you say we're probably familiar with this one, even if you may, if you've not done it yourself, you've probably definitely seen it on your social floors, or maybe your class floors as well. Great little dance from Josh Talbot and Stephen Patterson. And of course, it's called Perfectly Perfect. The track comes from Mika Tyler. Also, just to give also, again, a shout out, as we know, that there are obviously more dancers. Dancers to One Piece of Music. And we also have the lovely Jamie Barnfield. We don't have the Jamie Barnfield. We have Jamie Marshall. lovely Jamie Marshall in the US, who has also released a dance as well to this. Two. So whatever you're doing, it's a wonderful track. It's a great track to dance to. And here we are at number 12, Perfectly Perfect.

So there we are, perfectly perfect there from Josh Talbot and Stephen Patterson. And Amy, of course, says, every time I hear Josh Talbot, I think of Betty. Yes, our own Betty Drummond. If you know, you know. Yes, yes, we will always forget that. So we'll never forget that evening, will we? When we, it was the big reveal, as we do each year for the Crystal Boot Award nominations. And yeah, that night... Betty say certainly came up with quite a few interesting names, didn't she? Oh dear me, that evening. But yeah, great fun indeed. Always, again, it's nice to share those memories here on Line Dancer Radio. Now let's have a look then where we're going. So, well, we're actually going to stay down under, so for the next one, so there was from Josh and Stephen, and now it's Mr. Simon Ward's turn with his intermediate level dance. This one is for you. Was released, and it seems to take a little bit of a time, this one. It was in the poll. I saw it listed, and then, of course, yes, as ever, this is why I say I always wait for the dancers. I see them in other charts, and then, right, okay, what's the real reflection? People are looking. Are they doing them? Are they hitting the floors? And indeed they are. So here we are. This one is for you, of course, dedicated to David Hoyne and his family. So beautiful piece of choreography. I think there is... Again, plenty of videos out there, but I think the loveliest video is with Simon dancing with Madison and Joe Thompson Zymansky. So if you haven't done this one yet and you want to go and have a look, check out the dance, go and look out for the video of Simon, Madison and Joe. Intermediate level number 11 this week.

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So there we are there. This one is for you. And Suzanne says, lovely dance. Is that one too? And I'm laughing at some of the gifts as well that have come in. And Amy, you're quite right. You can't leave Betty alone for 4 or 5 minutes. Definitely not when you're on air. Yeah, indeed, of course, we had Willie Nelson as well, didn't we, that evening? Oh, dear me. And so Amy says, though, this one is for you. She said, I haven't learnt it yet, but it does look beautiful. So Simon has such a big heart, and it doesn't surprise me that he would choreograph something special for a friend. Absolutely. Indeed. So there we are. So, again, a real mix of the first 10 of the top 20 this week. So if you have just tuned in, a little bit of a rundown for you. Obviously, the results will be posted out. I'm carrying up the line on my thing, so to say, towards the end of the show for this week. Don't forget the new poll is out as well for you to go and place your votes as well, what you're teaching and what you're learning. And then, of course, indeed, head over to Line Dancer Web to place your votes again for your favourites. As we know, these are reflective of the Crystal Boot Award nominations, guys. So it is, it's imperative, that's the word, it's imperative, guys, that you do make time once a month to update your votes. And you can update them more than once a month, though. We are not saying you just have to go update them. And again, if you are passionate about any of these dances you're doing, please leave a review as well, because it's helpful for everybody else out there. That's why I say, when I'm in the chat with you guys, if you're with me, I like your opinions on what's being danced in your classes, what went down well, what didn't. I like

both sides of the story. It's not negative, if somebody says, obviously dancers aren't for everybody, it's personal choice, but we like to know what is out there. Especially for the instructors. So there we are then. Well, we're going to head into then, of course, the top 10 tonight. And number 10 this week, we are going to be joined for the second time this evening by Mr. Jamie Barnfield with his Improver Level Dance Electro Shake. Now, this is another one that I noticed was out and about. There was plenty of talk about it because, of course, Jamie asked the question, that would you dancers out there, would you have a problem if you were listening to a piece of music that kept referring to an ass? I think 99%, unless I missed anything, everyone said no, not at all, because of course, as we know, we have danced to other dancers with other lyrics as such. However, he didn't call the dance Shake Your Ass. He went with the very diplomatic Electro Shake. So here we are. It comes from Vi Music out there. But yes, here it is. It's got into the top 10 this week. So yeah, taking a little bit of time to grace our floors. We again saw this one up in Carlisle the other week, and everyone having fun with this.

So there, what a great track that is. Got a lot of fun. Why wouldn't you like that? And Amy, though, says, I like the diplomatic title. Now, Lou said she just pulled into the office parking lot. So, yes, definitely still dancing this one for you here in Australia. But we learned it long enough ago that it no longer qualifies for a poll tick. Yeah, if you've done it over, say it again. It's, again, I know some dancers may take longer to get out and about. And it's always been a little bit of a thing with a poll of how long do you let people, go, you know, tick things for. You know, and especially when it comes to the teachers and dancers, it's not about what you dance, it's what you've learnt, guys. So I always think 4 weeks, and I think unless it's very, very super, super hard or whatever. And again, if I would look at that, if it was put in a bit longer, I'd think, okay. You know, but, you know, it's just trying to keep everything up to date, trying to keep the world happy. it's very difficult to keep the world happy, isn't it? Now, Amy says, we don't have class this Thursday night, but I'll be back to voting on your poll again after class next week. And I know you are one of the regular voters online dance web. So thank you very much indeed. And Sue Bell, she said, well, I'm home now, so I can nibble on the cake that's left. So should I've got some red velvet and some coffee cake? Coffee cake. Yes, I like the sound of that one. She said, I also flashed on Saturday with some of my girls and boys. Did you now? So we danced in an indoor market hall, and it's a newly refurbished posh market. Well, you are over in Cheshire, aren't you? I would expect it to be posh. Not one with fruit and veg and a butcher's. it's more like a food hall with a bar, and it was packed. Oh, well, didn't know. Well, no wonder you were there. No wonder you were there, Sue. She said, we ended up doing 10 dances and had a lot of inquiries for classes, and the team at the hall loved it so much they want me to do a regular class there now. Now, yes, again, this, I suppose this is another thing about this, the flash mob. You know, it's there obviously for a purpose, but it really, again, you can imagine how many people witnessed, not non-line dancers, saw you guys all that having just an absolute whale of a time, how many people are signing up for classes. Now, I'd be very intrigued on that one, guys, if you know that that's happening and there's going to be an influx, especially with your absolute or beginner's classes, please let us know, because it's always great to have fresh blood, as we know, coming in. To the line dance world. So yes, I think there, Sue, I think, well, that you're going to say there's no hope of you retiring then, is it, for the next God knows how many years you'll be. But I quite like the sound of that one, a hall there that's with food and food outlets and a bar. Yeah, do let us know. Oh, there we are. So Electro Shake there from Mr. Jamie Barnfield. So everyone's getting down the groove with that one. I know Jamie's got, obviously, is it Boogie Fest coming up as well shortly. There's everything going, lots and lots of dance weekends. There's lots of events happening right throughout the year. Now everybody really is spoilt for choice. So yes, and again, this weekend, just to remind everybody, if you do find yourself, and this is people in the UK, guys, however, if you are abroad and you are at a loose end and you feel that you want to come over to the UK this coming weekend, you'll be made more than welcome, of course, at the Prince of Wales Hotel in Southport. It's going to be such as I say, a great challenge, an extreme challenge, guys, for those who still are not aware of what's happening. This, of course, is for the Line Dance Foundation, but again, more importantly, this year is the year anniversary of our dear Steve Healy's passing, and we're there to celebrate. Again, it's a little celebration of his life. The actual venue itself, again, in Southport, you know, it's a special special venue. That's where their classes, and Betty and Steve, that's where they had their classes way back when. And but yes, it's been all put together, and Helen O'Malley thankfully started this out, and Helen unfortunately will not be with us due to their family circumstances, etc. So she's, I'll say, handed the mantle over to Heather Barton and Dave Baycroft. And there's myself, Hayley Wheatley, Dee Musk, we've got Natalie Thurlow as well coming again, she's going to be singing live for us at the event.
And we're going to say we've got lots and lots of lists of dancers to get through, and keeping everybody on the floor. It's going to be absolute. So, you know, each team has got to have somebody on the floor at any one time. And whether it's if you know the so somebody in your team, if you don't know the dance, somebody in the team hopefully will. And if nobody in your team knows the dance, then it's down to creative choreography. So there could be a few prizes out and about. Some special raffles coming up, also Heather has printed up some tote bags with lots and lots of little goodies in them, as well, all with the Dusk Till Dawn emblem, the logo on them. They're absolutely fab. She shared those with the Line Dance Foundation ambassadors and asked if anybody would want them. Again, she, you know, she'd be selling some of those at the actual event as well. Really, really lovely. So again, if anybody's interested and wants to donate, they're £10, but everything goes to the Line Dance Foundation. Heather is not taking a cut of that to make things up, to make them all up. But yeah, it's hopefully going to be a very, very memorable weekend for all the right reasons. So yes, Dave and Pauline, of course. Pauline, of course, will be hostess with the mostess, as of course, looking after everybody, Mama P, looking after everybody's needs. So yes, it's just going to be just great fun. And Maggie Gallagher is also coming to join us, and she's hot footing it from another event as well, and making it to be there. So yes, again, as ever, all for the Line Dance Foundation. So number 9 this week. Now, I love this. This is one of my current favourites, and again, the only reason why I found about this was because it appeared in the teaching poll. I had not been made aware of this before, and of course, as I was going through all the results and found that this little dance had made it into the top 20, I of course sat up because it was something different choreographer. Again, right, wow, okay, people have voted for it, people have learnt this, have taught this, I need to have a look. So off I went, and I was surprised is not the right word, but refreshed to see this fabulous little dance from Frank Heelan from, of course, Ireland. And some of you may know Frank, and indeed Frank and Debbie, who are just the most wonderful couple of human beings. They're just incredible people. Such full of fun whenever you see them. Pleasure to be in their company. Now, Frank's written dances, choreographed dances for a long time, so it's not just something new. But this one really has struck a chord with lots of people. Fab track. I took this dance and I taught it up in Carlisle. The dance weekend up there, Just Dance, with Dave, Pauline, and then Dave, I know, played it on his show, on the Monday show after our weekend, and a couple of people contacted me and went, what has Dave just played? What was that? Yes, fabulous. It's an easy intermediate nightclub style dance. Really is a great track from You and Me Harmony. And again, I've noticed this week, quite a few people say they've taken it back to classes, especially up north, because we had people, of course, at the weekend, of course, that joined us from Scotland. And just while we're on the subject of that, Lee Hamilton was, of course, our guest. And of course, it's Lee Hamilton's birthday today, guys. So a very, very happy birthday to our Lee. We had lots of fun. Lee brought us some great dancers as well over the course of the weekend. But this was one of the ones that I decided to let loose on the public. it seems to have gone down very well. And there we are. So Let Me Be Your Reason by Frank Heelan. And here we are. This is You and Me Harmony.

Ooh, and there we are. If you smoothies out there, then let me be your reason. There we are from Mr. Frank Heelan. Easy intermediate level. Now, we're going back to the chat. And let me just get it updated, though, properly, and get it in all or in order. Because I just, you know, just puts everything, just drives me nuts. You know, I don't want to know what the most relevant. I want to know what everybody has to say. I mean, I just, you know, I'm like greedy, like a nosy like that. Oh, where are we now? Right, so let's have a look, because lots of you have been now chatting away, commenting. Now, yes, we're going back to, of course, we were talking about Shake Your Ass, and profanities in music. In music go back way before the current times. Yes, way, way back, says Noel. And let's face it, most don't hear them. Only innocent lyrics pronunciation that are thought of rude words in music. Yes, it's amazing, again, with lyrics that people don't, especially when they're dancing, with people concentrating, I suppose, but people don't always listen to lyrics of music. And there's been many a song I've listened, you know, when you do listen to and think, when you listen to the lyrics and think, really? And you'll get, you know, you'll be somewhere, somebody will walk off, you know, somebody will walk off the dance floor and go, oh, I absolutely love that song. Having no, not even thinking about the meaning or the lyrics, etc., etc. And I have, so that's brought a giggle over the years. We've always on here now, some of you may have tuned in when we did the last Line Dancer Radio Marathon for the Line Dance Foundation. Nick and Michael brought us something we'd spoken about for a long time called the Misheard Lyric Show. You very much, you know, again, we may have to do an After Dark show. We may need to do a late past watershed of misheard lyrics in some of the songs. But what they did bring us was cracking, and some of the tracks I've heard since now, and I still chuckle, or I still laugh to this day. There was a track on the I was in the car the other day, and there was this track came on, and I'm trying to remember who it was. And was it the lyrics in it, or what the boys had said? And it sounds like someone sings let me staple the vicar, and the track's gone out of my head. But I just heard it in the car the other day, and of course I was sat at traffic lights and I was absolutely laughing. And you know, when you sat at those lights, you've got people next to you as well. You've got, it's like, and you just, people look staring out the windows of the car, thinking, who's this nutter? But there we are. So now, Sue, this is fabulous news. So we had lots of non-dancers joining in on the day with us, and I've had 25 new people that have joined my Facebook group since Saturday. So there we go. It's the start of things, guys. And Lou Catlin, now there's a name that I haven't heard before. Holly Dockett. Do you know, that sounds like a character made up by Larry Grayson, or some. But Holly Dockett just started a new absolute beginner class in a nearby town just across the border from Canberra, and she had 100 plus turn up for her first class. Wow, that is just awesome. That is just absolutely incredible. And again, you just hope the majority of those people just get the line dance bug and stay for many years. Stay for, you know, 30 years like I have done. Now Noel's going on, yes, about the venue, of course, up in Southport, but sadly, too far to travel, he says. Well, not really. I mean, you've just been to Ireland. And the other thing is, if you set off now, you could break the journey up. I just mean, like, hint, hint here. So, Noel, hint, hint. You could go on a bit of a sightseeing tour on the way up the country and have a bit of fun with it. And we'll see you on Friday. Now, Sue says she's not sure if her hubby's too pleased about her doing a yet another class. Having said that, he could secretly be delighted about it. Now, P.S., she says, some areas in Cheshire are very posh, but I can assure you, not Crewe. Well, I don't usually come to Crewe, but I do go through on the train. Aim is, ooh, I love a good nightclub, so I hope you like the sound of Frank's there. Maybe go and say, hopefully, check that out, and, you know, whether it'll make it across the pond, who knows? You say, you could probably start the ball rolling, Amy. And, yes, a happy birthday to Lee. And where we are. And then Mr. Checkley has just tuned. Always been tuned in from the start. Such a gorgeous track by You and Me Harmony. I played this back in January covering the Sunday Chill. And it also featured as a request in February for my All Request show from a listener and instructor. So well done, Frank, for discovering and choreographing to this song. Absolutely indeed. So there we are. We're all loving it. Guys, we're all loving it. We're not biased at all. You know, we're just there. We're just enthusiastic.
So there we go. So I've given you a little bit of an update. Let's carry on then with the tracks. Indeed, guys, if you've just joined in, you've been to class tonight, or you've just come in from classes or whatever and stuff, indeed, welcome to tonight's show. We have for you, now this one has been this little dance. Intermediate level has been doing very, very well for Heather Barton. Now, Heather, as always, has brought me lots of choreography over the years. And this one, though, seems to have taken taken on. Yeah, everyone seems to like this one. We were at Carlisle and again was done. Number 8 this week, Our Second Chance. The track comes from here at Bjork. And again, You and I is the track, but there we go. Have a listen to this, I'm sure you're all familiar with.

So there we go. Our second chancer, number 8 this week from Heather Barton. And yes, thank you, Mark. Thank you, absolutely indeed. Yes, it's We Are Family. Yes, we should have known that, shouldn't I? But it was weird, actually, that day, because I'd heard various tracks in the car and with the misheard lyrics. But yeah, We Are Family, Let Me Staple the Vicar. But there are so many other ones out there. I mean, over the years, you know, I've been out and about. I think, oh, dear me. Oh, you know, you sit there and you think, I have to listen. I've got to listen to this twice. You just need to listen to that again. And there has been one or two tracks where I've listened and listened. I still can't not hear some of the misheard lyrics. Now, yes, Sue Bell, that is hilarious. Yes, brilliant stuff. Yes, Peter K. Yes, Peter's great. I did see that as well, where she's put a link up in the chat room. He also gives us misheard lyrics too. Awesome. Great for a chuckle. Now, Noel says, as I said last week, it builds like this song from Babylon Berlin, Zu Asch, Zu Staub. Yes. And Adrian, it's another cracking track. Brings back memories of being taught the phrase dance, You and I. That's it. Yes, choreographed by Ollie Gear back in 2009. Yes, we definitely did. Yeah, we definitely did Ollie's dance to that track back then, because I'm sure we learnt it. We learnt it from Lizzie Clark. Sure, Lizzie, as I'm sure we did. We were somewhere and Lizzie taught it. Lizzie was a great champion of teaching other people's choreography. Mama Liz, she used to go here, there, on her travels. She used to take people's choreography everywhere with her. Over the years, that's, you know, again, we love many, many things about our Lizzie, but I always admired her for that. She really did, she really helped to put some people out there, put them on the map as such. And that should never be forgotten. Now, next up, now this one. So, yeah, so I've had to, again, this is not one that I had done. And as I say, we're away this weekend, as we know, as I've told you before, and I shall just keep telling you and reminding you. And if you can't be there, please sponsor us. please sponsor one of us. Because it's going to be a long weekend. My Deb and Debbie and Blair are taking a part in the challenge, and you might have seen some of Debbie's post out there very kindly as well, and has already apologised to her work colleagues that when she returns to work on the Monday, she might be slightly grouchy because she might be tired. I was very lucky. I am very, very lucky because I am, I don't work in a school, so I do have the choice. I have got the day off. I have got the Monday off to recover. Oh dear me. And hopefully I'll be recovered enough to be with you next Monday night. But yes, so each team leader, so whether it be Heather, Hayley, me, Dee, Maggie, me, of course we've got a set of dancers that we need to, well, we've got a set of dancers for our whether we know them or not. Should be interesting. It's not been easy to learn about 1,000 dancers within the space of 24 hours. But this is on my list, and it's Easy Advanced from Gary O'Reilly, Jose Miguel Bilocivane, and Niels Poulsen, and it's their dance called Whipped Cream. Track obviously comes from Prince and the New Power Generation. This one has been doing well, of course. Well, evidently it's been doing well and is being danced, because it has been in the poll before and it's back. And the reason why I added it this week, because I've had to learn it. Oh, Deb's had to learn. Well, Deb's actually, well, we've been taking the mantle of this weekend of looking at dances each, of saying, you have a look at that, you have a look at this, you have a look. So it was Debbie. It's thanks to Debbie. Debbie took the mantle on of this one and learning this one, and then taught me. Blair's not so keen. But yes, so it's, so we've been doing that one. That's one of the many dances we've been dancing. At home this weekend. Whether or not I remember it on next Saturday is, well, you know, is to be seen. So number 7, it's time for some Whipped Cream. I prefer single or a double cream on my dessert, especially if it's on a melt in the middle chocolate pudding or a jam roly poly. I know some people are going to go, oh, no, you've got to have custard, but I quite like ice cream as well. And I know this, so most of you out there are going to just think this is just wrong, but I absolutely love single cream on cereal. I know that just sounds ridiculous. It's a great dessert, late night dessert, especially if it's cornflakes, you know, just whack a load of cream all over it with loads of sugar. So there we are. Again, there's just an insight into my eating habits. There we go.
whipped cream

And there we are then, whipped cream. And I'm giggling, I'm saying, having a laugh here at Sue. Said, she's put cornflakes, cream and sugar, that's just wrong. She said, although I'm a bit weird myself. Yeah, well, she said, I like custard and ice cream together. The ice cream just basically melts and makes the custard even creamy. And I said, no. No, that's no, don't like that one either. Amy says, we dance whipped cream Thursday night at class. Should I still need to work on putting it to memory, but people love it. And it's great. And Noel just said, yeah, Dave, we loved the strange places Auntie Lizzie would decide to teach us dances. We didn't know, especially when we were away with her. Yeah, she did do that as well. Let me just, you know, you should do that wherever. Just teach you this, what do you think? Or she'd trial it out. Well, she'd do, I know she used to do that with me and with Debbie and I sometimes. She'll have seen a dance or learnt a dance or whatever, and then she'll say to us, what do you think of this? And we would go, and it wouldn't be a case of let me show you, if just it was, you need to to learn it. But there we are, great stuff indeed. So there we are, so whipped cream there at number 7 this week. Right then, on to number 6 then. Number 6 this week goes to Madison Glover with a high improver level dance called Role Model. So again, Ella Langley at the moment, definitely an artist. Say is all the rage at the moment, certainly on our national radio stations. Which is going to get the moment, which is good. It's great that more country music is now being played out there, which now is more familiar to the general public as such. But yes, Role Model. So yeah, we'd look at that one. Blair had a bit of a peek this one I saw this afternoon while she was scrolling through YouTube for various dancers along the way. So here we go, Role Model. Mm-hmm.

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Yes, so there we go there. We've got the fabulous Ella Langley there and with Role Model. Now, we're just saying as well, of course, as country music is getting a bit more mainstream. So as well, we're listening to the shows. We've got saw our Jenny, on, of course, on Thursday, in the late shift on Thursday nights. Of course, she brings you some amazing sort of country tracks of dance of tracks that have not been choreographed to. And then, of course, also we have Adrian, of course, with the All Request show. Don't forget, Adrian is also live with you on a Wednesday evening as well, bringing you the best of country love in line two. All right, so... awesome, awesome stuff. Now, Sue's just said, I just love Role Model, and I'm a bit obsessed with the song. And talking of songs being played out there, I was in Superdrug earlier, and they played a bar song. So I had a little dance to myself. I was in the aisle choosing a toothpaste for quite a while. And one of my girls was dancing to Fever Dream in a supermarket the other day, too. Yeah, it happens. It happens when I'm out and about. Again, but it's not always appropriate for me to break into dance in front of my staff when visiting them in the stores. Amy says she learned Role Model a little while back at the Mishnook Barn, and she'd have only got to dance it a few times, but I liked it. Awesome stuff. Now, where we are, so here we are into our top five this evening.

Here we are, going into the top five then this evening, and we're going to stick with Madison Glover, but she's joined by Joe Thompson Szymanski for their new intermediate level dance called Corner Table. So yes, a lot of people loving this one at the moment. What to say? Have you done this one yet? Is it on your to-do list?

And there we are. That was Mike Ryan there with Corner Table. You don't have to tell me twice. So Mike Ryan, some of you will recall, of course, Madison's choreography with Claire Bell, their Crystal Touch. Some of you can cast your minds back to the Crystal Boot Awards. Of course, we've just done, and I say, was revisited as well, fabulously, at the Crystal Boot Awards this year. So, same artist. Now, Amy says, going back to my friend Steve will tell you he's line danced in the middle of Walt Disney World in Orlando. Anyone who knows Steve isn't surprised at all by this. But you haven't learnt that one yet, but of course it's by Madison and Joe, so it's got to be fabulous. Yes, so on the lookout for that one then, guys. Right, where are we going? So, our second outing tonight with Ziggy in the house. And this is back to AB land with Mr. Gary Lafferty. This is Gary's, of course, Ziggy. Again, I'm sure which also Ziggy I think most of you are all familiar with now.

And there we go. Ziggy there from Gary Lafferty. And Noel's just said, Jeff says this is a fun dance for the classes. It is indeed. Yes, I know when Blair and Debbie, they went up to Scotland when Blair was competing at the Scottish Masters. I know they said the social in the evening. Gary taught it. And it was when Blair came back and said, oh, we've learnt Ziggy. So there we are. And again, we'll be doing that, of course, over the weekend. Well, here we are then into the top three this evening. And number three goes to Mr. Simon Ward and Maggie Gallagher with their intermediate level dance called Dangerous Games. Yes, this is another one that I've learnt this weekend.

So there we are, Dangerous Games there from Simon and Maggie G. Doing very, very well indeed. And I said that's one I've been again on the long list of things. Honestly, I don't know how I'm going to remember all these dances I've learnt this weekend. I'm just going to have to just wing it. Now, hang on a minute. We've now gone to a different chat room. Now, we've gone into last week's chat, guys, by the looks of things. hang on a minute. Yes, no, you've gone into last week's chat, but another fabulous dance. The classes like Dangerous Games, and I absolutely love the gift, though. The gift is fabulous. Go and put it back in the other chat room of Lady Penelope. let me show. Are we in the right chat? Make sure I'm in the right chat now. Am I? Yes. Yes, I am. It's in both chats. How bizarre. Now, Adrian says, no class for me earlier as it's an early May bank holiday, but Ziggy is a favourite, which would have been danced, and it's also a local floor filler. So on to number two then tonight. Where are we going? Number two goes to Mr. Rob Fowler with his high beginner level called Rum Bum Bumba. And the track comes from a DJ Tex as well. So again, saw this one being done up in Carlisle the other week. Again, everyone seeming to say, yeah, certainly enjoying this one.

So there we are, Rum Bum Bumba, from Mr. Rob Fowler at number two. Every time I hear that track, I mean, I don't know how many of you out there, how many of you, have you seen the animated film Puss in Boots, which is like voiced by Antonio Banderas? I don't know, I just sort of hear that track and I don't know, for some just bizarre reason, I just think of that film, I don't know why. There we are. So yes, Amy says she's seen a lot of chat about it on here, but not actually seen the dance yet. And Noel's marked himself safe from Facebook. Yes, I know, it's great, isn't it? They don't have mess about and play with things. It's like, don't fix it if it's not broken. They have absolutely created utter havoc, guys, in terms of the poll for me and collating the results and things. They made it slightly difficult, but we got round it. But now they've just made it absolutely just a living nightmare, actually. However, there I am. I will not be beaten. I will not be beaten. I will keep bringing you the results for as long as possible. As long as they don't start messing about with anything else. So, number one, what do you think made it this week?

Well, guys, this week we're going to stay with Mr. Rob Fowler. Rob Fowler has made it to number one this week with his improver level dance called Wild West and Wicked. Yes, indeed. Seeing this one out and about. People are absolutely loving this. I must admit, when I first heard the track, I think to myself, "Ooh, I thought, well, this is a punchy number." So away we go then with this week's number one. But don't run away after this number one, because I have got a few little dances that are bubbling under to share with you before the night is out.

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2: Indeed, of course, we'll be welcoming back soon David and Darren. They'll be back to your A-Wave soon. Of course, they say they had their wedding. So they'll be those who enjoy their Fun Time Fridays. They'll be back, and of course Dave will be with you, of course, with back with breaking news, and he'll be telling you everything that's been happening over in Jersey, because they've been over there with Mr. Fred Whitehouse. So again, I'll have news to share with you as ever. So awesome stuff indeed. So there we are, your top 20. It has posted out. Well, I think it's posted out. It should, the top 20, as I go and check, should have posted out on my Carry On Up The Line page. And if it hasn't, no, for some reason I don't think it has, so I'll have to go and look into what the issue is there. oh dear. So where are we going then? So from here on, where I say, for what was bubbling under this week? Well, we mentioned Mr. Lee Hamilton earlier, and Lee, of course, taught us a cracking little dance called Tell You Again. While he was with us in Carlisle, and I knew that he'd been on his travels, and I had seen it previously danced down when I was in Wales, because he taught at a workshop down there, intermediate level, guys, but it's a absolute cracker of a dance. Do go and check this one out. So this was one of the dances that was bubbling under.

So there we are. Yes, Tell You Again. Of course, that was choreographed by Lee Hamilton and Jonas Dahlgren there from Sweden. And that was Brett Young featuring Hannah McFarland as well. So it was In Case You Didn't Know 2.0. But yes, lovely dance indeed that we learnt with Lee. So there, that was slightly bubbling under this week. Another one that has been in the poll has been in and out. Now, there's more than one, again, at the moment, there's more than one dance, as we know, to various tracks. Now, I know that in the US, I know that people, are dancing, is it Blame Texas? But again, over here, of course, we have got a choreographer, Tracy Ball, who has written a beginner-level dance called I Can't Blame Texas. Same track, though, from Cody Johnson, and again, this was bubbling under this week.

So there we are, guys. There we are. I can't blame Texas from Tracy Ball. Beginner level bubbling under. So this one has been burning up our living room dance floor. Mark and Chris, if you are still tuned in, this is Mark, Chris and Rebecca Lee's Advanced Level Dance Jala. Blair got a sneak preview of this and when we were down in Wales at the end of March. Love this one, and it's been her mission to get this absolutely perfect. So, guys, yes, as ever, just left me in awe. I had enough to learn this week. I'm going to say that'll be the next challenge. This one is definitely loved within the Morgan household. So here we go, everybody. Here's a bit of Jala. While I'm on this as well, there's a great video, actually, great video of Mark teaching this. I think when they were out at one of the US events. What I love as part of this, well, I'll just need to mention Jonathan Sack and a group that run onto the dance floor mid teach to be part of it as well. They don't run out to cause chaos, but it's Jonathan's just cheeky look, just grin on his face when he runs onto the dance floor to do the bit that they need to do. Great, it's amusing. Go and check it out, guys. But here we are, Jala.

So there we go, a little bit of jala there from Mark, Chris and Rebecca Lee. So a great, as I say, it's been burning up our living room floor. Well, let's go and have a look now for those who've stayed with me, the late birds. And it's very much appreciated, guys, indeed. Now, Amy's going back to I Love the Song, in case you didn't know. And I feel we've danced to that song in the past. You may very well have done. There have been other dances out to that, dances to the track, the original version of that track years ago. Sue says, well, my classes and me are loving Blame Texas. We do the Dustin and Sierra dance just because it was the first one I saw and loved it straight away and fits great to the track. Noel says, Texas seems a popular subject in line dancing at the moment. So many dances with Texas in the title. Always an issue for the LDL DJs, I'm guessing, when you get asked for that dance about Texas. Well, I suppose, yeah, it could be anyone. It could be any one of them, couldn't it? And I know you've done, Amy says she's done Choose in Texas. Yes, again, this is it. So many dancers out there. Another one, this is what I'm going to finish with tonight that was on this week's Bubbling Under, comes from Kim Ray. Now, when Kim released this, it was too late. By the time she'd done it, it was too late for me to actually learn it, for me to teach in Carlisle when we were up there. So I'd already got my dancers sorted as such, and what was lovely was this, I happened to get to get a little peek of this because there was a couple of people there that knew it or had done it, had learnt it for themselves. I went away and thought, I really like the look of that, I like the music. And it was funny, actually, Blair and I had hatched another dance that we've looked at today. But there it is this week. So, the ones that just met, it's there, it's out there. So here we are from Kim Ray. I'm going to leave you with her dance called One Look Love. Thank you so much, everybody, for coming and joining me. It's great to be back on the Monday night with you, the Monday show. It really is. And it's very much appreciated that, you know, you do come and join me, especially when you finish classes, etc. So the new poll is out. Get out there. Get what's taught, what's learned. Do please contribute. Get enough people to contribute. Get as many people to contribute, honestly. But please, when you're asking people to contribute, please tell them what the rules are, guys. It's not just please vote for your favourite dancers, whatever. It's not about that. So please be clear out there, because not everybody is on Facebook. So some people don't all know the rules unless they contact me privately. But it's been great. Have a wonderful week, guys. Love you all. And happy dancing and happy listening. And I'll be back with you next week, probably rather shattered. Bye for now.

0: Tune in Tuesdays, 11 p.m. to 1 a.m. UK time, here on Line Dancer Radio for Craig's North America Inline, keeping line dancers dancing.
1: Well, good evening, good afternoon, good morning for some. This is Craig. I am talking to you from the beautiful state of North Carolina here in the United States. And currently, I'd say about 60, 70 degrees. Got the window open next to me and enjoying the nice little breeze here. Hopefully, weather's good there for where you are. And Canberra, right? I was going to say, I need to make sure that I pronounce it correctly. So it's Canberra, and that is Lou, who's going to be tuning in at some point. But 40 degrees, that's now, of course, that's Fahrenheit. And it's like, does it get warm in Canberra? That's the one question I have, because I thought maybe you'd be coming out of the summer months or into the winter months or whatever the case may be, or is it just generally cold? Anyways, I wanted to say hello to you. I want to remind you on Facebook, if you go over to Line Dancer Radio Chat on Facebook, you can join the chat. Just take a look for the first post with my photo on it. And tonight, I'm a little excited because we have Miss Rhoda Lai joining us in the second hour tonight. Of course, Rhoda's up in the Toronto area in Canada. I think it's long overdue for me to have somebody from Canada on the show. We do represent North America, so that technically is... United States, Canada, and New Mexico, or Mexico, actually not New Mexico. Well, New Mexico, yes, but just Mexico in general. So the first part of the hour, I'm going to be talking a little bit about my weekend. So my weekend with Donna, we took a trip up to Detroit and Somerset Inn in Detroit, which happens to be the home of the Motor City Dance Classic, is also the home of Aaron's birthday weekend. So Aaron Miller, one of the directors of the Motor City Dance Classic, decided to put together a one-day event or a weekend event, not necessarily to celebrate birthday, but the birthday was a great reason to have a wonderful little celebration and bring dancers out to the floor again. So this is Somerset. Now, normally there's a number of rooms, but in this case, it's a very intimate single-room event. Actually, it's the largest room, though, but a single-room event. We had Jill Babinek as the DJ, had Rona Kay, John Robinson, Tina Foster, Mo Qureshi, of course, I mentioned Joe Babinek, as well as your instructors, and taught a bunch of dances, both starting on Friday night and then throughout Saturday, and then open dancing both on Friday night and Saturday. So what I wanted to do is spend a little bit of time introducing you to some of the songs that were introduced this weekend. Could be that this is the second or third time it's been played or taught, but you might not have heard them yet. So going through the list, I'm going to start, on Saturday, but share with you on Friday night, Mo Qureshi had taught Living on the Run, which is Shane and Fred's. Then we had John teaching Mayberry Memories with his Lutz and Okuda. So those were taught on Friday night. And if you remember Mo Qureshi, I think I mentioned him a couple of times. He was going through some of the competition, UCWDCC or USLDCC, get the acronym right here. So he's now starting to get out there and getting some opportunities to teach. He's got a couple of great little dances. Some of them that we danced in the bar for quite some time. And we got a couple of other ones that he just brought out recently, one with Guyton, Dance Like Toto. So he's sitting next to Rona Kay, Tina Foster, John Robinson, and Jill Babinek with lessons. But I want to get to one of the songs here. Hopefully my voice is a little bit better. I said I was sitting a little too far away from the mic, so hopefully this is a little bit better. So what I'm going to do is I'm going to jump over to the first dance that was taught 9 a.m. on Saturday. It's called Catch. This is Crystal Durand. This was taught by Rona. It is a beginner dance. I'm going to throw this song on for you. Maybe take a listen to it. So this is Catch by Kaylee Rose. Kaylee Rose, excuse me, and Julia Cole. Here you go.

It's an adorable catch and release. The dance is called Catch. That's by Crystal Duran. That was taught by Ronna Kay over at Aaron's birthday party. And I'm pronouncing it incorrectly. That's because I come from Rochester, New York, and I just can't seem to pronounce some of these names correctly here. So forgive me if I do. 9:15, so 15 minutes later. Of course, that was a beginner. John taught Double Up. Of course, it's Darren and Amy Bailey's Double Up. And Mo taught Can't Live Without You. This is a new one from Mo. The song's called Say That You Love Me by The Letdown, or actually just Letdown. Here you go. Can't Live Without You.

And that was called Can't Live Without You. At least that's the name of the dance by Mo Qureshi. And the song is called Say That You Love Me by Let Down. Of course, we're going through the list of Aaron's birthday weekend, but I want to stop over and say hello to Lou, who has joined us online, and Amy, who has also joined us and chatting over there on the Facebook chat. Thanks for joining in. Hopefully we'll be stick around when we bring Rhoda on a little bit later here. But let me get back to the list here. So a couple dances on here you're going to recognize. Batty Behavior. I think I've mentioned that one a couple times. This is Sierra Gill and Dustin Bocata's Batty Behavior. Tina Foster taught that one. And then Review of the Morning, then Lunch Break. And the next one I'm going to play for you is one I don't think I played, or at least I didn't record that I played, but I must play. Because I definitely think it's one of Donna's favorites. I know she's taught it. So, love this little dance. This is a Madison Glover and Joe Szymanski taught by Rona. It's called Corner Table. And if you know the dance, you know you spend a little time on the corners. But let me play this one for you. It's called You Don't Have to Tell Me Twice by Mike Ryan. Here we go, Corner Table.

That was Corner Table, That's the Dance, and that was Madison Glover and Joe Thompson's. The song's called You Don't Have to Tell Me Twice by Mike Ryan. And yes, Amy, I saw the Batty Behavior, learned it, and then haven't danced it yet. We actually had a couple floor splits. So Make a Drop is Rebecca Lee and Et al. And then there's also another one by Jono and Rick Dominguez to the same song. So we find it pretty popular around here. So maybe you got to take a trip a little south. Join us down here, and you can be dancing that one, I'm sure, every time we do dance. So, but get back to the list. So that was Corner Table. It was Intermediate. John Robinson taught Rodeo. That's R-O-D-A-Y-O. And that's Ed Evangelista. Seeing that one again, I think Fort Wayne is where I first saw that one. That was a beginner dance. Tina Foster taught Role Model. It's another Madison. And then Mo taught his This, That, Those. This is his and Chris Jacques. And what I'm going to do is I'm going to play this one. Now, you've heard this song before because I played it last week as well, and that is Perfecto. So I know that Cody Flowers has a Perfecto, and then they have This, That, Those, and there's a couple other out there, but I'm liking the song, so this is called Perfecto by Ivy States. Take a listen.

And that was Perfecto, and we're showcasing Mo and Chris. This, that, those. So that was taught this last week. So always in favor of floor splits. Of course, get some songs that all come out and people start choreographing to. And as long as that floor is full, I'm not sure I care which, you know, that we're, well, let me rephrase. As long as that floor is full, I'm loving it. So there you go. That was Perfecto. So then following that lesson, we had Rona Kay. She taught one of her new dances. So she showcased a brand new dance that she brought to us. And wanted to play this one for you. It's a Bruno Mars song. It's called I Just Might. And that's the name of her dance, I Just Might. And this is one of Rona Kay's new dance. Here we go.

And that was called I Just Might. That is a song by Bruno Mars and the dance, the same name by Runa Kay. It was a cute little dance. I very much enjoyed playing. And I'm not quite sure about the beginning of it. I think might have changed a little bit. So when the step sheet gets up there, you'll see how it's up there. But I'm loving the little sea bumps in that dance. Real cute. Went great with the music here. So I have to play this next one. Tina Foster taught this one, and I have to play it because it just it brings us back to the days we're in the bar. So this is a classic. We did a 16-step along the outside, or Hey Baby on the inside. This is called Hey Baby, taught by Tina. It's by DJ Otsi.

All right, so that was Stacy Snyder's Contra that Tina taught. And yeah, Tina, that's that was one that we played in the club all the time. And boy, for the longest time, it was every week and every night that we used to do that one. It's been quite a while, so I love seeing it and love being able to play it again. It's been quite a bit of time since I've last played that one, so thank you. And again, go back to teaching the classics. I think there's a lot of people on the floor. There's a lot of dances that we end up dancing that either don't get danced enough so you can't pick it up, or if you do pick it up, you won't remember it. Or, you know, luckily some of the come into the workshops and you can learn them there. So the dance that was my favorite of the weekend that I wanted to play for you is the one that Jill Babinek taught. This one is absolutely, and I'm told it's not as good as another one by Tim Johnson, but I'm absolutely loving this one. It's called Mercy on My Grave. I think it's a West Coast Mercy on My Grave. This one is a Tim Johnson, and the song is called Mercy on My Grave by Evan. Here we go with Mercy on My Grave.

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1: And that was Mercy on My Grave. I mentioned that we put that out to some dancers out here, and they said that 25 to Life is also an excellent Tim Johnson that just came out. So I'm going to add that one to the list as well. I know I played that one recently, but by far, I thoroughly enjoyed that one. Got to dance it a couple times during the open dancing at night. And I want to stop over to Facebook and say hello to Joan, who has joined us here. Appreciate you joining in on the call and chatting in the chat. Amy, I saw a couple more comments that you had there. Let's see. Still a class favorite, that Batty Behavior, absolutely. Floor Split for K is for Kicks. Boy, I played that one on steroids. K is for Kicks on steroids. So I'm not even sure you're going to get a kick out of that. It's just going to be K. But speaking of open dance, so that was the lessons that were taught. Actually, I love this program. One room, there were tables, and just an intimate, it can't be no more than 200, maybe around 200 people there. I didn't count. I think I lost track after 22, but loved the setup. Of course, Tina Foster did decorations. Jill did the DJing at night. And it's just, I don't know, a nice little family up there in the Midwest. We thoroughly enjoy going up there. But that's what you had for your lessons for the weekend. Set that aside here. What I wanted to jump into is some of the dances that were done during open dance. Because some of them that have not played it, as far as played on the show here, that we always hear at open dancing at night, any of the type of events. Some of them are some of the dances that I have on my list, things that I definitely need to put on my list and learn, sit down and actually do the homework, which, boy, if we had time to do it. So the first one I wanted to do here for you is one that I know Donna absolutely loves. And I think this might be taught. This might be on the list to teach, at least here locally, that finally I might have the opportunity to learn. I know D. So I know D. Don't know A, B, or C. And D might even be a tag for all I know. But here you go. You know the dance and you know the song.

I nailed it. Section D or tag, whatever it is. But that one I'm going to dedicate to Donna, my beautiful wife, who is currently out on the treadmill. Yes, she's back on the treadmill, ladies and gentlemen. She finished her 10-mile, and now she's getting ready for her half marathon, which I'm pretty sure will become a marathon soon thereafter. But that's one of Donna's favorites as well. And I thought she said something along the lines of teaching it soon, which, wink, wink, I hope she does. But before that, we'll end up doing Mercy on My Grave, and then maybe Power Mix? Who knows? We'll see what happens. But we'll get back into the list again. Of course, what I'm playing for you now is dances that were played during the weekend that ended up hitting my list, or it's been on my list of dances that I've had to learn or want to learn that I just have not sat down to learn yet. So next one I'm going to play for you here is a beautiful dance by Fred Whitehouse. This is called Limelight, and the song is by Nicholas McDonald.

Of course, another one of those songs you just don't talk over. You cut off at the end and just take it in. That was Limelight, Nicholas McDonald. That Limelight by Fred Whitehouse. Again, going through the list of dances from Open Dance that caught me as things that I should have had on my list ages ago to learn, and shame on me for not picking them up, but maybe the next time. And yes, Amy, we've been trying to get a hold of Tim Johnson to get him over to the States here, and boy, he just has a real busy schedule, loved all over the place. It sounds like he's every year around Queen City, he's sitting in another country. So maybe in 2030, we might be able to snag him, but got to do it quick. Of course, that Fred and all these other artists that are out there, it's hard to track them down and get on their dockets here. So that was Limelight. Next one I'm going to play for you, I've got Two Rivers for you here that I'm going to play. Because both of these are just incredible dances, and they were danced basically the last three events that Donna and I went to. Ken, go back to why are we not dancing these? Of course, this Take Me to the River is the first one. This is a Roy Verdonk and Jonas Dahlgren. Here we go with Take Me to the River by Kaleida.

0: And that was Run Me Like a River. That is Joe Kinzer, John Kinzer, Guillaume Richard, Roy Verdonk, and Jeff Comps. And that was after Take Me to the River, which is also a Roy Verdonk, Jonas Dahlgren. And of course, that's Bishop Briggs for the song River for Take Run Me Like a River. I was going to actually say Take Me to the Water and just kind of make a whole story out of it, but I got a couple more songs, and then we're going to bring Rhoda in. So I know that Rhoda's in the chat, seen her chat a couple times, so hopefully she'll be ready here in a short few minutes. I want to say hello to Peggy, who has joined us. Peggy Williams, welcome to the show. And of course, Donna's piped in a little bit. And yeah, Take Me to the River. I know, Run Me Like a River. Probably, you know, Take Me to the Water is also probably on the list. So yeah, a number of dances. Another one I want to play for you here is one that I definitely haven't heard in a little bit of time. So this, make sure I bring it up here. This is a, I believe, a Madison Glover. And it harkens back to the Hunger Games, Mockingjay. This is The Hanging Tree. Of course, this dance is called The Tree, Madison Glover. Hanging Tree by James Newton Howard.
1: Are you coming to the tree? I strung up a man, they say, who murdered three. Strange

And that was called The Tree. That is a Madison Glover. That one is on my list. I do like that song, guilty pleasure song, if you will. Of course, that's the Rebel remix from The Hunger Games. James Newton Howard is the artist on that one. Last one I'm going to play for you was played on Saturday night or Friday night over in Detroit. And this one's a Darren Bailey. It's been on my list for quite some time as well. And this is a Chris Bandy song, and a Darren Bailey dance, Would Have Loved Her. Here you go.

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1: Well, that's what I had for you for Aaron's birthday party or birthday celebration there. Celebrated a little bit early. I think birthday is not until June, but thoroughly loved it and had a chance to talk to Heather and Heather Joffer and Kristen up there, who are going to be doing their Wee Line Dance in Indianapolis this upcoming weekend, a couple days from now, 7th through 10th. So we'll be covering that next week. But I wanted to say hello to Rhoda. Let's just see if you're on the line. You there?
2: Hi.
1: Oh, there you go. How you doing?
2: Good.
1: I say always love being able to talk to you. And now we get to actually put you on the radio and we can chat a little bit here. Since say I loved heading up to Toronto and visiting with you and Eddie. Obviously, seen you at a couple of events recently. And before I get further here, I wanted to tell you the first time I ever kind of met you was during COVID. Actually, you didn't meet me because it was all during one of your screens. So you did and still do a lot of streaming lessons. And actually, you actually kept people dancing for quite some time back in COVID. But I'm like, who is this person and what's a bunto box instead of a jazz box, right? Or what is it, rumba box or is it a bunto box, right?
2: A rumba box.
1: So I thought that was adorable and it was a great way to learn. So welcome to the show. Of course, we're the line choreographer, instructor, line dancer, etc. So the first question I always ask everybody is, what got you into line dancing? What's the story?
2: The first time I was in line dance as a teacher was a community center asked me to fill in the gap of a half a year teaching spots because the teacher was on holiday. So I just pick it up and try to learn, Google what line dancing is all about and jump onto the role.
1: I was going to say, and obviously you picked it up pretty well. And I think the very first song that you, first dance you've choreographed actually really went far, didn't it?
2: Yeah, that was 2012. That's probably a long time, like 7 years or 8 years after I teach. And then suddenly someone locally in Hamilton, Ontario asked me to teach in a local workshop as a one-day thing. So I just pick up a song that I like, make some steps to it, and then that was Twinkle.
1: Sam, I'm going to play it here for you.
2: Good that a lot of people like it, and then across the globe, a lot of different country covers that. Yeah, that's how I started.
1: I was going to say, and still popular today, still get a lot of requests for it today. So I'm going to play it. It's called Twinkle by Girls' Generation.
2: Thank you. Ow!

0: All right, that was called Twinkle. Now, I turned myself down and the music down. Hopefully, all your listeners out there can turn up your volume. Just trying to get everyone to be able to hear. Roto, are you still there?
1: Yes, I am. Is it better?
0: Oh, my. For me, that's a lot better. Let's see what everyone has to say. I might have to tune myself up a little bit more. Can you hear me better?
1: Yes.
0: Oh, perfect. All right, well, let's see what everybody has to say. So hopefully that's a little bit better. So that was Twinkle, Girls' Generation. So what made you choreographed? What was the...
1: Like I said, it was in the first time being invited to be in a workshop in Hamilton, Ontario, and I didn't know what everybody else teaching, so I just pick up a song that I like and mix up some of the steps that I like, and then thereby the new dance first choreography mate, and it went really crazy. That it was one of the competition dance in Malaysia. By the time when Scott Blevins and DJ Louis came and watched me dance in one of the local events, they loved it and told me that, you know, Scott told me that he was on tour with this, teaching it for months and months at that time. Yeah, that was so good.
0: That's cool. And again, still gets requests even today. So that,
1: yes, love that. I'm thankful and blessed to be in this position, to be still in the game, still, you know, doing what I love and spreading the joy of line dancing with all the people across the globe, not just my local dancing classes, but be able to travel to teach is one of the most rewarding benefit from it.
0: See, you said benefit, and that makes me think of the fact that you are an ambassador, are you not?
1: I am, sorry.
0: You're an ambassador, are you not, for Line Dance Foundation?
1: I am a Line Dance Foundation ambassador, and we just had an awesome event on Friday, yes.
0: I think you raised over, what, $1,200 for that, or euros, or what?
1: No, actually, it was 1,612 euro, and that's about 2,790 Canadian dollars. Yeah.
0: Well, we're doing a little fundraiser this weekend, but I don't think we're going to come even close to that, just so you know.
1: It's not a competition.
0: It is
1: something from our hearts that, you know, and it's not just my effort in it. Like, I initiated to have the big hall. We have three gymnasiums, just like what you have seen before in one of the party. And I invite some of the local instructors to come and do the fundraising. Some of them who came, I'm very thankful. Some people couldn't even make it, and they would still donate to the event. So I'm happy that, you know, we were not able to just dance the three dance for the flash mob, but be able to enjoy a 4-hour party. And it's all coming from our hearts. My DJ Eddie worked so hard to play all the dance music on the fly, on request. And we met a lot of new faces as well, which is a nice thing to do. Yeah.
0: So we absolutely loved it. Donna and I got to get up there at least once. And danced right in a huge gymnasium, great little stage. And, of course, Eddie, the driver / DJ /
1: everything.
0: Everything. And you got him dancing a couple times, too. So that's even
1: I did, but not this time. He was very stressed out from it because we were coming in from our tech stack line for April the 30th. And right on the next day, we have this big event that we didn't have a lot of time to plan. We only have 1 month to plan this. So yeah, it was like kind of rushing to get that happen, but we made it.
0: That's great. That's great. And of course, Line Dance Foundation, some new changes coming soon, some news coming soon. Obviously, I've been mentioning the Line Dancer Radio is the official radio station of the Line Dance Foundation. So I think new branding is going to be coming out within the next couple of weeks or months here shortly. So all connected cool to the foundation.
1: Nice.
0: So, but I asked you a couple of different questions, and right, I'm going to, before I get to that, I was going to comment about the fact that you said you're still, what was the word, still relevant? What was the word you used? Something like you're still going strong as far as I'm concerned.
1: I'm still in the game. Let's
0: yeah, put that's it that the way. Word. Like, that, I mean, that was the phrase.
1: Yeah, 2012 to start my first choreography, and I'm still traveling to teach. And this year, I have some interesting trips that I'm looking forward to. Would be, you know, going to Norway again. Yeah, but this is another event organized from the last time. So I'm thankful that, you know, I am able to travel being a line dance choreographer. Yeah,
0: I was going to say, and I know Chill was going very popular, and we've been playing that one a couple times here. TikTok is one of my one of my little dances that I love so much. And of course, I can remember you at Nysol talking about kicking the leaves and not falling off the porch. Yep. But I'm going to play one here that you had mentioned, but also I know it gets a lot of requests, and then we'll get into your top five here. But Bang has been going very well for you as well.
1: Mm-hmm.
0: So I'm going to play this one. This is Bang Bang, Jessie J, Ariana Grande, and Nicki Minaj. And of course, this is your dance, Bang.

0: And of course, that was Bang Bang, Jesse J, Ariana Grande, and Nicki Minaj. And that is Your Dance, Bang, going very well.
1: Yes.
0: So I absolutely love your selection of music. You just have a unique, ear, I guess, for music. And you go from everything from what the fairy dances, if you will, right up to a lot of hip hop stuff. And I love that variation. Again, I mentioned TikTok, which falls in there. And of course, is it check what? It's check something.
1: Check that. Check
0: that. Too many checks released recently.
1: Okay.
0: And your TikTok steps, tic-tac steps, right?
1: TikTok.
0: Yep. Absolutely love that one. Learned that one in ISIL as well. All right. So I want to get into your top five. So, and again, and I want to have you talk about some of your dances as well, but your top five are you could be talking to anybody and you hear one of these songs come on and you definitely have to get on the floor. So what would you say is probably your number one that list, or in the five? You don't necessarily have to categorize them one through whatever.
1: Top five current favorite, yeah. You mean?
0: It's got to be current, right?
1: Okay. All right. So my top five from personally, I'm biased, of course. I really loved You Better. I really loved Make You Look, which is a fun dance where people take the selfie and then people still tag me on selfie. And recently I had a great track. It was a country track, but a bit fairy dance as well. It's called Porcelain and Pain. If you see some of the posting, and I explain how the lyrics turn into movements in the dance move and how I change it into something that is relate to me, that I'm a porcelain, but I'm also in pain, you know, very deep in meaning. Yes,
0: absolutely. Yeah. Let's say that,
1: Then I had three. I forgot to mention it. Yep. Two more, right? Two more. I'm gonna pick some different people's dance, not just mine. I recently get hold of this dance called Electro Shakes by Jenny Bonview, and the way that it's not a hard dance, and I taught it in my improver class, and it was absolutely fun to do. And when the lyrics say twist, and you actually twisting and you turn with it. And that's really cute to match the lyrics with the movement as well.
0: And which one is
1: that? That's what I like. Called Electro Shake.
0: Oh, Electro Shake. That's right.
1: Yeah. The second one that I like is called Flip Your Focus by Tim and Rebecca. It is just hilarious to see them moving like a robot. And for me to see my whole crowd moving like a robot, trying to, it's just fun.
0: Yeah, I was going to say, there's no way I can dance like them at all. You can, but I can't. I'm going to.
1: We're all faking it.
0: That's why we don't dance with mirrors on the wall. All right, so I'm going to play Flip That. That's Flip That Focus, and this is by Thund. I'm going to come back, and I want to play Loved You Better next, because I absolutely love that one. That one's on my list as well. I haven't seen Flip That Focus, but I'm definitely going to be taking a look. Here we go.

All right. So that was called Flip Your Focus. And that was Tim Johnson and Rebecca Lee. And again, as I mentioned, your full range of music that you love dancing to and choreographing to. I'm going to throw this one on. This is Loved You Better. This is A Dance With You and Guillaume Richard. This is the Jonas Brothers and Dean Lewis. Here we go. You had this-

0: Absolutely love that one. Just goosebumps. And the dance is just as goosebumpy, if that's a word. I still got you, Rhoda.
1: Yes, I'm here.
0: Sorry. I was going to say that's another one of those songs. There's a couple songs that when you play them and you're dancing them, that as a DJ, you don't cut into them. You don't cut them out. You just let them run to the end. And that is definitely one of them. So, but I did find Electro Shake. So I wanted to play that for everybody here. So give me just a second. I'm going to throw that up there. And of course, I haven't listened to it. And hopefully it's not going to be that bad. Bear with me a second. Of course, the song is called Shake Your... Oh, I got a beeper. Hold on.
1: Can you say that word?
0: There you go. I got a neat little button. Here it's called Shake Your... And it's by Vi Music. Here you go.

got one sensor at the end just to cover them all. All right. But I actually wanted to get to some of your dances here. So that one you had mentioned, I managed to grab the song for that. But I went through the list of what you sent me earlier, and I'd love to get some of these played for you. And also, if you have any stories behind them. So I did, you didn't mention Porcelain and Pain. And I definitely want to play this one for you. This one's Steve Rodriguez, which there's a lot of dances. Beauty and Darkness? We got Devil Wears Lace. I guess that's the same song. Sorry. Devil Wears Lace is the name of the song. Beauty and Darkness is the dance. Love Me Harder, which a great little 16-step 32 count dance. And of course, Porcelain and Pain. So I'm going to play this one here for you, Porcelain and Pain by Steven Rodriguez.

And that was Porcelain and Pain. Porcelain and Pain. All right. So, Rhoda, I asked you a couple of songs that you would love to try to get back out on the floors and start getting a little bit more love. And I wanted to have you just walk me through a couple.

0: couple of those. See if you got any stories on them. And, play them for our audience here.
1: The first one was Bring Me the Night. That was released in, I think, one of the London Showdown in Boston. And I really love that one because the story made, I had a story for it for at that time to explain what the singer trying to do in the story. And I think I made a lot of people cry. And that including John Robinson was crying in my class as well. Because it's like, you know, I can only bring the night so that I can imagine my loved one is with me, you know, kind of like missing the person who you loved. And through the song and the dance, actually, make people connect with their loved one. Yeah. So that was really meaningful. Should I continue the next one?
0: No, actually, I'm going to play that for you. So this Bring Me the Night. And you said the Boston Showdown. I'm like, oh my gosh, we were there the last.
1: I was.
0: Last year?
1: April.
0: Yeah.
1: April. No. London Showdown is like way back, like long time ago in April. Yeah.
0: So here we go with Bring Me the Night, Sam Tsui, featuring Kina.
1: Sam Tsui, yeah.
0: Yep. Greatest. Here we go.

0: Again, goosebumps. Mm. Absolutely.
1: Well, just hearing it again is just like, want to cry too. You know, imagine Amy was just mentioning that she was in the room when we were in a small room. We just danced it one last time before I left the event. It was incredible. It was so good to have John Robinson enjoying the dance with me. So good. Yeah.
0: And it's incredible watching John when he actually does like get into it. And just, I've seen him dance. I can't remember what it was at night song. That's just, I usually don't post on Facebook, but I really had to, cause it's like, oh my God, that was just, you could tell. But Donna just said that she looked at the dance. She's like, oh, that's beautiful. So yeah, I think might be worth bringing that back. Well, it probably didn't go anywhere. We just need to remember that it's still there. So I'm sure. Mm-hmm. But anyways, go ahead. So you had a couple others that you wanted to try to share with the audience.
1: I mean, to pick all, like, I really love all the dances, but to pick some is sometimes hard to strike. So I just, you know, randomly think of which one I really, really enjoy. And one of them is like, A Million Voices was done during the COVID, and I love that track. It was four of us together: Joe, Yvonne, and Heather. The four ladies together really make this one work. I think this is something that we're very proud of, as we call that Fabulous Four. But because it's during the COVID time, it's hard to showcase dance that would last, you know what I mean? Like within that time, because people are not traveling, it's all online, right? So it is unfortunate that not a lot of people know about this one, but I wish that people can actually take that and bring it back. And recently there was a local workshop and A Million Voices was being chosen as the male category competition dance, which is interesting to find out as well.
0: I was going to say the Fab Four.
1: For the male dancer.
0: Yeah, exactly. So we have to, we probably have to either do a show or just a workshop that it is all COVID dances, because there's a ton of them out there.
1: I know. That will be fun.
0: Yep. So here it is. This is called Voices by Toussaint. Got someone else to try to pronounce this for me. Song is,
1: I won't be able to do that.
0: The dance is called A Million Voices by the Fab Four. Here you go.

0: Make Saturday mornings a date with Dave Morgan and carry on up the line at 10:30 a.m. UK time. 2 hours of a right carry-on.
1: Sorry about that, Rhoda. I had to squeeze in another little commercial there before we continued. So, but that was a beautiful song. That very moving. And again, love the fact they actually added almost a million voices to one. That's literally not a million, mm-hmm. but that was a great little song. I'd love to be able to see that one on the floor as well.
2: Yeah, it's such a powerful track, right? Okay, so the third one that I picked would be Like a Phoenix. This one, I was given the song by the event director in Sweden, my first time teaching in Sweden. That makes me enjoying my travel as well, because, you know, what else what other job can take me into different countries to explore, right? And line dancing is one of the most incredible things that I get into. So I went to Sweden for the first time, went to teach, and this was a track that the events organizer really loved. So I make a dance to it. It was so good. It's like fire burning, just like a phoenix. That's the whole theme of it. And I make one of the dance moves to be imagining myself to be the phoenix and burned into ashes. So I was like spinning and creating a visual of that impact on it. So I love that one. Yeah.
1: All right. So this is called Phoenix by Molly Sanden. Best pronunciation. And the dance is Like a Phoenix. And this is one of yours, Rhoda's.

0: I was going to say, and of course, all I can think of is, of course, Hunger Games again. So the, is it Cat that had that, was it Katniss Everdeen that had the dress that turned into all these flames that turned her into a phoenix. So anyways, we got about time for two more. So I know you had a couple there that you wanted to share. So
1: yes, the next one would be Dream It Possible. And this is a song that was like, coincidentally given by my daughter Josie and Eddie, my husband. They both loved it, and I listened to the track, and it's like, oh wow, it's powerful as well. And I made it into an intermediate or high intermediate level dance. The meaning to it is, mom, dream it is possible. So anything that you want, you know, go for it. You can dream it, and it will turn into a possible things that happens to you. So it's like, wow, so meaningful to me, and I have to do something.
0: Absolutely. Okay, and it's called Dream If Possible by Jan Zhang.

0: So I love that message. That's a great song. All right. So, Rhoda, do I still have you? Did you get dropped off? Possibly dropped off.
1: Hello?
0: Oh, there you are. Okay. I was going to say.
1: Oh. I thought I was on the mic.
0: Nope. You're here.
1: Maybe because I'm my phone. Yeah. Sometimes like weird things happen on my phone.
0: So, I know it's cruel to say top five, and I know it's top five in the moment. And I know I got four songs up there, and you get to pick one. So that's even worse than picking five.
1: From the past. Don't Say You Love Me.
0: Well, that was easy.
1: Don't Say You Love was done by me, Rebecca, and Guillaume. That's the first time we worked together, the three of us. And since then, we have Control Alt Delete as well, that we really loved as well. But this one is a fun little one with an A and a B. It's like different kind of music tuned to it to make it more interesting. I love that. I think it was in Boston as well when we showcased that. Yeah, all three of us together.
0: And this is called Don't Say You Love Me. And the artist is Fifth Harmony Artists, plural. So here it is. Don't Say You Love Me by Fifth Harmony. Of course, this is a dance choreographed by Rhoda et al.
2: Don't

0: Right. So that was called Don't Say You Love Me. Mm-hmm. And that one is...
1: Did you enjoy my pick?
0: Yes, absolutely. So that's Guillaume, Rebecca, and yourself. So you got one more minute, and I just want to leave it up to you to say whatever you would like to close out the show here. Thank you very much for joining us, and I'll see you soon at Marathon, Rhoda.
1: Yes, and thank you for featuring me tonight.
0: Oh, absolutely, absolutely. So anything you'd like to share before we sign off?
1: No, I just enjoy it all the time with your show. And I hope that I'm not cooking at the time. You know, today. No,
0: like I said, I
1: was delegating my cooking job with my daughter to do it. So,
0: well, there's nothing wrong with that, yeah. Right? You can always have her do that. And congrats, she graduated recently too. So congratulations on that.
1: She's actually just finished 1 year in university. Okay, right? So, yeah.
0: All right, so I'm going to say good night. Thank you, everyone, for joining. Thank you, Rhoda, for joining as well. And
1: all right, thanks, everybody. Thanks, Amy.
0: See you next week. Thanks, Amy. Thanks, everyone on Facebook.

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0: Tune in Wednesdays, 5pm to 7pm UK time, here on Line Dancer Radio, for On Tour with Virginie, with France's DJ Virginie. 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
1: Good afternoon, good evening everyone, this is Virginie.

Welcome to my show On Tour with Virginie. I'm finally back after 1 month away from home and not live on the radio, so I'm really happy to be back here. I hope you are all fine, you are all okay. I'm trying to recover after my month without stopping, a non-stop dancing month in Milead, so. But I'm okay, ready to go for the French event tomorrow. I think some of you are coming, and I can't wait to see you all there. So first, as usual, I just want to tell you about the catch-ups for this show, and it's different from the other times, because we have a big weekend on the LDR. So the catch-ups, the first one will be on Friday. It will be from 9 to 11 p.m. UK time, that is 10 to midnight for the Frenchies. And another one, which is on Monday early morning, so it's from 5:30 to 7:30 UK time, which is 6:30 to 8:30 for the Frenchies. And it's, I think I'm celebrating my first anniversary on the radio, so really happy, and I hope I will have many others with you. So as you can guess, the schedule of this show will be my 4 dancing weeks I have in France. And we had 2 country weeks. We had another one after, which was mixed, as we say in French, so it was country and modern. And we had the last one, which was only with modern dancing. Let's say that. And I'm going to start with the 2 country weeks. So as I told you, it was 4 dancing weeks in France. It was in Bretagne. I don't know if you know this place. It's in the west. It was it was in the middle of Bretagne. And I have been there for 4 weeks, so the whole month, to be DJing, to have my absolute beginner classes. And I also had to coordinate the weeks during Guillaume's, as Guillaume was not there. Oh my God, I can't find the words. So to enable Guillaume to go abroad and in Sunshine in Seoul, we took the coordination with some other colleagues, and I had to do that, and I'm really happy to do that. So for the 2 first weeks, we had a lineup of 4 choreographers. We had Cindy Berger. I don't think you know her, but she's a really good French choreographer, mainly known for her Celtic dances. We also had Christelle Durand, so a French choreographer, mainly known in the country part. And I had to coordinate with her, and we had an absolutely good duo. And the 2 others are Kate Sala, and we had Darren Bailey. So I'm going to play 3 of the dances each of them taught during these two first weeks. And I'm going to start with Cindy Berger. And the first one I'm going to play is a beginner dance. It's 32 counts. It's written by Cindy alone, and it's called Woman. And here is the music for Woman.

And that was Woman, a new beginner dance written by Cindy Perger. And it's on a track by Kane Brown, and it's a really good track and a really good dance. So I think you should go online and check it. Sure, you will love it. And I'm going to continue with two other dances taught by Cindy during these two country weeks. The first one is an improver one. It's 32 counts, released in February, and it's called Giants. And the second one is a phrased intermediate dance, 68 counts, released in January this year, and it's called Geronimo. And personally, I love Geronimo. Woman and Geronimo, I really love them. So here are the musics for Giants and Geronimo.

And that was Giants and Geronimo, two other dances taught by Cindy Berger during these weeks. And I'm going to continue, but first I would like to go to the chat and say hello to my bestie Lily. She's online and listening as always, so thank you Lily for joining. And I know she's also listening to the show, and I would like to say a big hello to Valérie. Coucou Valou, merci de m'écouter. On se voit demain de toute façon, donc ça va vite venir. Okay, so I continue now with the show, and I'm going to Christelle's dances. So Christelle Durand, she was also teaching during these weeks. And I'm going to start with the beginner dance. It's a high beginner one. It's 32 counts. It's been released in February. And it's a dance written by Christelle alone, and the name of the dance is Catch. And here is the music.

And that was Catch, a new dance written by Christelle Durand, and it's on the track by Kaylee Rose, a singer we all know in the country and line dancing. So I'm going to continue with the two other dances taught by Christelle. The first one is an improved dance, 32 counts, and it's been written by Christelle with Séverine Fillon, another French choreographer, and our one and only Guillaume Richard, who celebrated his birthday yesterday, his 40th birthday. And the name of the dance is called Dashboard Drummer. And the third one I'm going to play is an intermediate dance. It's 56 counts, also a dance written by Christelle with Guillaume Richard again, and it's called Careless Woman. So here are the musics for Dashboard Drummer first, and then Careless Woman.

And that was Careless Woman, and just before we had Dashboard Drummer. So two other dances taught by Christelle during these two country weeks. And I'm going to continue now with some dances taught by Kate Sella. And the two first I'm going to play are Mountain of a Man and For the Crown. So Mountain of a Man is a beginner dance, it's 64 counts. It's written by Kate alone. And the other one, For the Crown, it's an improvised dance, also 64 counts. And for this one, it's a dance written by Kate with Christelle Durand, with Darren Bailey, and with Guillaume Richard. And they wrote it last year during another dancing week. It was in Roquebrune. So it was released in October, just after actually. So here are the musics for these two dances, Mountain of a Man and For the Crown.

And that was For the Crown, and just before we had Mountain of a Man and For the Crown on a Trap by Kip Moore, and I really really like his voice, and this track is really nice, and the dance as well, of course. So before continuing, I would like to go to the chat and to say hello to Sophie, who's listening to me again. So hi Sophie, thank you for joining us. I hope you're well, and I think I see you not this weekend but the next one for the French Masters. So I'm going to continue now with another dance written and taught by Kate Sala, and I think it's my favorite of what she taught during these weeks. It's called Devil's Call. Devil's Call. It's an intermediate dance, 32 counts, and the step sheet has been released in March, so it's really, really recent. And I think it was the favorite of many, many people during these weeks. So here is the music for Devil's Call. And it doesn't work, of course. I need to do it again. I'm sorry, guys. I love technology when it's working. Much better.

And that was Devil's Call, a new dance written and taught by Kate Salah. And now I'm going to continue with the last choreographer of the lineup, and not the least, it's Darren Bailey. I'm going to start with a beginner dance. It's called the Country Tightrope. It's 32 counts. And the step sheet is out since February, and it's been written by Darren alone. So here is the music for this beginner dance called Country Tightrope.

And that was Country Tightrope, A Beginner Dance by Darren Bailey. And I'm going to continue with two other dances he taught during these two first weeks. The first one he taught was not a dance written by himself. It's a dance written by Brandon Zahorski and Stacy Ruggiero. It's a beginner dance, 32 counts, and the name of this dance is Make Me Wanna. It's not a new dance, it's a dance which was released in January 2015, so 11 years ago. And I know Darren likes to teach it when he has time. So he taught this one, and then he taught a brand new dance he wrote. There is no step sheet yet, it's an intermediate dance, and the name of it is You Can't Catch Me. So here are the musics for Make Me Wanna, and then You Can't Catch Me.

0: skills.
1: And that was Make Me Wanna First, so on a track by Thomas Rhett. And then you had You Can't Catch Me, a brand new dance written and taught by Darren Bailey during these two country weeks. So that's all for these country weeks. I think maybe I need to tell you more about what it is, because I'm doing like if everybody knew what it was, but actually no. So we have many dancing weeks in France. These ones are organized in Milliade, so it's the name of the company. It's a place where you have an all-inclusive holiday. It's a whole week. We have actually, I think we have 9 weeks in the year. We have 3 country weeks in Carcaran, so it's in the south near the sea. You can see the sea from the workshop hall. Then you have 4 weeks like we had in April, and it's in Bretagne, in Mur de Bretagne. So this year we had 2 country, one mixed and one modern. And then you have 2 other weeks, which are end of October, and it's in Roquebrune-sur-Argent, also in the south of France, but more in the inside of the country. You don't see the sea. It's not far, but you don't see the sea from this place. And for the country weeks we had, you have workshops all day long. It's from 9:30 to, I think, 4 p.m., so you have workshops, so all levels. You have a special absolute beginner class, which is with the DJ. So when I'm here, it's with me. You have parties every night. So for the country ones, you have one social with a DJ, so with me for these ones. And the day after, you have one live night with the band. So this year we had the Crazy Pugs, which are really, really good. And sometimes it's the Rusty Legs, another band, which is also really good. So that's for the night. And then you have many animations or things done by the Holiday Center, so by Milliade. So maybe you should try this. If you need information, don't hesitate to text me. I can tell you more. What I can tell you for next year for Mur de Bretagne, it's that we have two mixed weeks first, and then we have 2 country weeks. And I can tell you the lineups if you want to know who's coming. So for the 2 mixed weeks, we will have, it's the same lineup for both weeks. We will have Guillaume Richard with Kate Sala, with Debbie Rushton and Grégory Danvoy. So that's for the mixed weeks. And for the country weeks, we have the usual team, which is Guillaume Richard with Kate Sala. Then we have Darren Bailey, who's coming. And we also have Christelle Durand, our French choreographer. So that's for next year. So I think now you know more about this. And I'm going to continue with the 3rd week we had, and it was the mixed one. But just before, I would like to go back to the chat. I saw a message from Valérie, and she was here during 3 of the 4 weeks, and she says it's really good to listen to the music while she's packing, because she's packing for the next weekend we're going to spend together. And yeah, indeed, it's really nice to play these musics. It makes us think about the memories done during this month. So, as I said, I'm going to continue now with the mixed week. And for this one, the lineup was quite the same. We still had Cindy Berger, we still had Kate Sala, and we also had again Darren Bailey. So Christelle Durand had to leave, and she was replaced by Mike Liadouze, our French choreographer, which is getting more and more known by everybody. And he was actually here as a choreographer. He was also DJing with me, so we were DJing 1 night out of 2, once with me the day after with Mike and so on the whole week. And he was also sharing the coordination with me instead of Christelle. So he had many, many things to do. So I'm going to start again this part with Cindy Berger, and I'm going to play two of the dances she taught. She taught My Sweet Home, which is a phrased intermediate dance. It's 64 counts. She released this one in October last year, and it's written by her alone. And the second I'm going to play is also a phrased intermediate dance, which is 80 counts. And it's been released in January 2016, so it's 10 years old now. And it's called Speeding Cars. So here are the musics for My Sweet Home first, and then Speeding Cars.

And that was Speeding Cars, and just before we had My Sweet Home, so two teaches by Cindy Berger during the mixed week in Milliard. Before

continuing, I go back to the chat and I say hello to Thierry. Coucou Titi. J'espère que ça va. On se voit demain. Ça nous fait des souvenirs, toutes ces musiques. So I'm going back now with the two dances taught by Kate Salah during this mixed week. I'm going to start with the High Beginner one. It's a 64 counts, released in November last year, and it's called Radio Baby. And the second one is an intermediate dance, 64 counts also, released in July last year, and it's called I Can't Lose. And both of these dances are written by Kate alone. So here are Radio Baby and I Can't Lose.

And that was I Can't Lose, on a track by the Jonas Brothers, so always a good choice. And just before we had Radio Baby, A Beginner Dance. So that's all for the dances taught by Kate. I'm going to continue now with two other dances taught by Darren during this mixed week. So first, I'm going to play a brand new improver dance written by Darren alone. It's called Stampede. And then I will continue with a lovely waltz, which is High Improver. It's 48 counts. The step sheet has been released in April, so it's really, really new. And it's called Dust Off of Me. So here are the musics for Stampede and Dust Off of Me.

And that was The Stuff of Me, A Lovely Waltz by Darren Bailey. And just before we had Stampede, I really regret I didn't learn The Stuff of Me with Darren, but I need to learn it at home to dance it. The track is really, really good. I'm going to finish this part about the mixed week with two dances taught by Mike Liadouze, our little Frenchie getting bigger and bigger. So the first dance I'm going to play is a dance he wrote with Grégory Danvoy, who is also getting bigger and bigger, I think. It's an improved dance, 32 counts, and the name of the dance is Know It All. It's on a Teddy Swims track. And the second I picked is called The Fool's Rush In. It's also an improved dance, released in March this year. And this one has been written by Mike on his own. So here are the tracks for Know It All and Fool's Rush In.

And that was Fool's Rush In. And just before we had Know It All, so two new dances written by Mike Liadouz and taught by Mike during this mixed week. And I think that's all for this third week we had in April. Before I continue, I would like to go to the chat and say hello to Michael Lin, who's commenting. He's saying, good evening. Hope you're all well. So looking forward to see my wifey in a few weeks. So yeah, you have to know, we were partners during the Crystal Boot Parade for the nominees. So since then, we call each other wifey and husband. So yeah, I can't wait to see my husband too. I think it's in Festiline, so less than 3 weeks now, maybe 2 weeks. So I can't wait too. And I see Thierry's comment saying, thank you Nini, it's my nickname of course, great DJ. So thank you Titi, merci Titi pour tes commentaires, ça fait plaisir. So I'm continuing now with the last part of these 4 weeks, and it was the modern week. And for this one, it's the contrary as the mixed one. It almost completely changed. So we only kept Mike Liadouz in the lineup. And then we had three other choreographers coming. So Guillaume Richard was coming back. Then we had Jean-Pierre Madge, so GP Madge. And we also had Esmeralda van der Poel. So for this line week, I'm going to start with two dances taught by Mike. And I think it's going to be two big hits. The first one is getting bigger and bigger, and I think it can be a hit. It's already, actually. It's a dance written by Mike with Daniel Trepat. It's a phrased intermediate dance, 48 counts, and it's called Orbit. I really think this one will be big. And the other one is a phrased advance dance, like Mike likes to write. It's a 64 count dance, and it's called Chains. And this one has been written by Mike alone. And so for both of these dances, the step sheets are out, so you can learn them. And yeah, two really good track, one by Christopher for Orbit, and the other one is Nick Jonas for Chains. So here are the musics.

And that was Chains, a new dance written by Mike Liadouz. And just before we had Orbit, a new dance too by Mike and Daniel Trepat. So I'm going to continue now with two dances taught by Esmeralda van der Poel during this modern week. And I'm going to start with a beginner one. It's 32 counts, the step sheet is not released yet, and it's called Ain't Nothing Like Me. And the second I'm going to play for Esmeralda is an improver one, which is 64 counts. It's called Wanted the Money, and for this one the step sheet is out. So here are the two musics for Esmeralda: Ain't Nothing Like Me and Wanted the Money.

And that was Ain't Nothing Like Me for the first one, and just after we had Wanted the Money, the two new dances written by Esmeralda and taught during this modern week in France. So I'm going to continue now with two dances taught by JP Madge during this week. It was his first time in Milead with us, so it was really nice to have him with us. And it was, I didn't say, it was the second time for Esmeralda, as she had already come, I think it was 3 years ago, for the Line Week 2, the Modern Week. So I was with the JP Madge, and I'm going to play two of his dances. The first one is called Move Like That. It's an improvised dance written by JP with Babsi Vuori. I don't know how we say Vuori. In French, I would say Rory. She's a lady really known in the competition side, and she's starting to write some dances which are really good, actually. So this one is called Move Like That. There is no step sheet yet. And the second I'm going to play for JP is a dance he wrote with Fred Whitehouse. It's an intermediate 132 counts. The step sheet is out, and it's called Flying Angels on a cover of this track by Robbie Williams. So here are Move Like That and Flying Angels.

And that was Flying Angels, and just before we had Move Like That. And I need to tell you something about this dance, Move Like That. As you can see in the comments, Valérie is saying apéro. If you know JP, you know the word he always says, it's apéro. It's a kind of gimmick. And during this dance, we have in our weeks, we have a kind of challenges. It's called challenges. So each choreographer has to present one of his dances as a kind of show with a group of dancers, putting some spices in the dance and changing formations and so on. And JP chose Move Like That. And I don't know if you heard, but there is a really quiet tag. So normally you don't do anything on this tag. You just have some steps, but you don't say anything. And for the challenge, JP said, oh, maybe we can shout apéro. So everybody was shouting apéro, and now all the dancers are shouting apéro on this tag, whereas it's not, I think it wasn't supposed to be on the step sheet. So we told JP to put it on the step sheet, so we will see what he's doing. But it's really, really funny. So that's why we said apéro for JP on Move Like That. So I'm going to continue now with the two dances taught by Guillaume Richard during this week. So first I'm going to play a dance called About to Go Down. It's an advanced one, written by Guillaume with José Miguel Beloquevane. It's 64 counts and it's brand new. The step sheet is already out, so you can learn it, and I will learn it. And the second one is called If This Day. It's an intermediate dance written by Guillaume with Shane McKeever. And for this one, the step sheet is not out yet. I think it should come really, really soon. So here are the musics for these two nice dances by Guillaume, About to Go Down and If This Day.

And that was Eve This Day, and just before we had About To Go Down, Two Dances Taught by Guillaume Richard during this week. So it's almost finished already. Before I play the last song, I just wanted to thank you all for listening. I know some of you were with me during these weeks, and yeah, we are feeling quite sad it's finished, but we have new events now coming. And we had 2 hours to listen to these amazing dances we've heard during weeks. So it was nice. So thank you for listening. I see you somewhere really soon, maybe this weekend. And to finish, I'm going to play a bonus dance we had during this week as the team of the modern week. So JP, Esmeralda, Mike and Guillaume wrote a new dance. It's an intermediate dance which is phrased and it's called a glow up. Here is the music. Have a good evening. Bye bye.

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All the latest from a DJ life on the road in Europe.

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Well, good morning, good afternoon, good evening, everybody, and welcome to the Keep Dancing Show with me. We are live this week, yes. I've had a couple of weeks where it's been a bit on and off with different kind of appointments and stuff that I needed to go to. So, unfortunately, the radio takes second place to getting on with what the doctors want and, of course, my health. So, yes. But we're back, yes, we're all okay. No stresses, no worries about anything in particular. It just is what it is. So my apologies for those that have tuned in waiting for me and it's not happened. Good excuses and good reasons why. So anyway. But we started the show there with a bit of Hazzy Zam there, and nice upbeat because I really quite like the track and the dance as well. I'm going to do Heave Away next because that was the first dance that Michael and I we adapted into to being able to do in the wheelchair. So it brings back some wonderful memories. So here we go with this one with a bit of Heave Away. Sometimes.

Oh, there we go. With a bit of Heave Away there. And yes, it does bring back memories. Although it is a different track to what we adapted to. But it's still nice anyway. I enjoy it. So, yes. Anyway, Facebook has been, the post has been put out there. So if you want to come and say hello, then please do. We are there. So, yes. Anyway. Let's carry on. Next one up comes from Maggie, who I'm lucky enough to have as my sponsor for the show. So anyway, here we go with this one. It's called Kumbaya.

Oh, there we go, with a bit of Kumbaya there from Maggie. And just a quick shout out to Jean. Jean Robinson, happy birthday, my lovely. I hope you're having a wonderful, wonderful day. And to Jo, she's in the house as well. So good afternoon to you both, and sending both of you lots of love. Next one up for you, let's go with this one. It comes from Guillaume, and it's his birthday too. So, Jean, you share your birthday with Guillaume, and two lovely people. What a wonderful person to share your birthday with. I want to pick him up, put him in my pocket and look after him, even though I need more looking after than he does. But anyway, this one is called We Pray.

Well, there we go. So that was We Pray. Next one up for you, let's have a look at this one. And this one is called Made for Dancing from Mr. Niels Poulsen and Guillaume. Yes, another great dance as well, coming from Niels and Guillaume. And, of course, there is Darren Bailey as well. So, yes, a trio of lovely people. So, yes, there is another one out there that comes from Michelle. I think Michelle Risley did one as well to this dance. So anyway, this one is from, I'm putting it on for Niels and Guillaume and Darren. So here we go with this one.

Oh, there we go. With a bit of body language there. And next one up comes from Helen. And this is still doing so, so well for her. And I'm so, so pleased. So this is a bit of Bigger Houses and Dan and Shay, who I'm very partial to all of their tracks. So anyway, here we go with this one.

Oh, there we go, with bigger houses. Absolutely love this one. So, yes, I know that I don't do the dance, but I do like to sit and I do like going to the events and socialising with people and doing the bits that I can do. Yes, just singing along to the tracks and stuff as well. So, yes. Anyway, you'll have to excuse my phone. I need to keep it on because I am expecting a call. So, if it does go off and I just keep playing your tracks, you know I'm on a call, but it is important. So anyway, let's go to this one. It's called The Last One to Know. So here we go on this.

Oh, there we go, with a bit of Last to Know and Reba McEntire. I do love that lady's voice. I really, really do. So anyway, let's go with this one. Next one is Take Me to the Beach. I'd love to go to the beach. I really would.

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Next one up for you comes from Roy and Fiona Adesabruto. This one is Loco in Acapulco, a beginner level dance, which is unusual. We don't often get many beginner level dances from Roy and Fiona. So this one's from last year, 2025. So here we go with this one.

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So, Loco in Acapulco from Roy and Fiona. Next one up for you, we've got a bit of Heel Toe Rodeo. Still filling the floors. Brilliant dance. So, yes, here we go with this one.

0: Cowboy out.
1: 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Next one up for you is, let's go with this one. It's called Let It Be Me. So this is absolute beginner level dance from Helena Norman. So here we go with this one.

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So that was two together there. So, so that was a bit of everybody dance. And if you did your flash mob, it's brilliant to see so many on Facebook and so big as well. Such big groups of people doing the flash dance, which was amazing, from all over, really. I think the biggest one I saw was up in Newcastle with Victoria. So, but I'm sure there's, well, no, they all look huge. So, so hopefully the flash mob has caused some interest and getting people to join us as well. So I'm going to go with the next one. And this one comes from Maggie, Gary, and Fred and Shane. It's the second part of part two of their collaborations together, all four of them. It's called Doucet Duran, and it's got brilliant arms and stuff in it, so we could change it into a chair dance. I'm looking at seeing if I can do it as a wheelchair, but anyway, here we go with this one.

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I played them the wrong way round. But, yeah, so that's Doucette Duran. That's their latest one out. This is their previous one. It's called Hush Hush.

0: Well, there we go with Boom Boom Chicky Chicky Hush Hush. Next one up for you comes from Colin, and this one is Vegas Vibe.
1: Yeah. Mr. Worldwide.

Oh, there we go with a bit of the Vegas vibe. I'm going to end the show today on Giddy Up, Get Down from Simon and Maddie. Thanks for joining me. As always, catch me again on Thursday. I hope you have a great week and much love. Take care. Bye for now.

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Listening to Hits and Memories on Lang Nature Radio with Greg North. It all starts with inspiring music. It all starts with the music.

Good morning, good evening, good afternoon, wherever you are around the globe. We've got a variety of line dance songs from now and then. They may trigger memories for you of dances, songs, times, people, places and events in your life. I have posted in the Line Dance Radio chat room. 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

Somebody new. Please share the Facebook post to your friends on Facebook and on other social media like TikTok, Instagram, and X. That was Max McNown and Same Questions from 2025 and the dance by Joshua Talbot and Alison Johnson from Australia in August last year, 25. Same Questions Easy. And also we heard Reba McEntire with that beautiful waltz, Till You Love Me. Here's Tones and I from Australia.

Drake Milligan, Save It For a Sunny Day, and Fly Away, Tones and I from Australia. Now, the dance Tones Fly Away was by Anne-Marie Sleeth from Australia, AB, in May 2022. Now, today, if you're listening live, is the 5th of May, and it's the International Day of the Midwife. If you're born on May 5th, you are a Taurus, characterized by a pragmatic, loyal, and determined nature, often driven by a need for stability and sensual pleasures. Ruled by Venus, you possess charming communication skills paired with a hard-working, bull-headed persistence that makes you highly reliable and focused on achieving long-term goals.

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I'm going to move across the river is the name of the line dance to the song by Bill Pinky and the original Drifters, the song Move Across the River. And we heard Leanne Womack with Buckaroo. That's a bit more rockin' for her. We normally hear her doing a lot of lovely ballads. And Buckaroo, also the name of the dance by Australia's David Cheshire.

That's an invitation from John Anderson. It's sort of a brother song to Hanky Panky by Madonna. It's called Somebody Slap Me, and so is the name of the dance, by Jim Bob Solosi from the USA and Curtis Bob Gifford. Also heard Australia's Savage Garden with their number one international hit, I Knew I Loved You. And on the 5th of May, birthdays for today, Adele, 37. She's the English ballad singer mostly, and I wonder whether her next album will be called 40. Tammy Wynette, country singer, was born in 1942, and actor Richard E. Grant, I think he was born in Rhodesia or somewhere there in South Africa, and he was born in 1957.

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All the latest from a DJ life on the road in Europe.

Paul Simon, one half of Simon and Garfunkel, when he took his sojourn over to Africa with the peoples there, and he learnt their music and he put it into his own music. Paul Simon, You Can Call Me Al, Name of the Dance, also by Patience G. Horton from the USA in May 2024. We also heard from Vanotech featuring Minnelli and the song No Sleep. Her birthday's on the 5th of May. Tyrone Power, the actor from a long, long time ago. And also Craig David, the singer, and Karl Marx, the philosopher, who was, I suppose, his writings were the catalyst for communism. I think communism has a lot of things good for it until people get hold of it. But anyway, some of his sayings that we well remember. From each according to his abilities, to each according to his needs. Now, isn't that a great philosophy? And the theory of communism may be summed up in the single sentence, abolition of private property. Well, isn't that a good idea? That's how the Australian Aboriginals have had it for the last, 50, 60, 70, 100,000 years. And Australia survived very well until the white person turned up.

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1: The islands. They're the one place where you can truly be as you are. Where it doesn't matter what you've done, how you make your life, you're just there. With the sun, the sand, the sea, and the locals. Where the notion of no shoes, no shirt, no problems isn't a song title, but a way of life. My way of life. Where I feel the most alive, where I feel the most settled. When I'm not with you, the fans, out there on the road, it's where I feel really at home.

Kenny Chesney there could have taken the words right out of Karl Marx's mouth. No shoes, no shirt, no property, no problems. Kenny Chesney and a dance by the same name, No Shoes, No Shirt, No Problems. We heard California Girl from Annie Bosco. And in 1795, on this day, the 5th of May, if you're listening live, Great Britain passed a tax on hair powder. A fee of 1 guinea a year, leading to a decline in its. Remember all those Georges, George the 5th, 6th, 7th, 8th, whatever they were? They all had those white wigs, and they put powder on themselves everywhere. Well, they paid 1 guinea a year for the privilege, and probably that's why it stopped.

Relive the greatest line dance songs of all time every Tuesday morning, 8 till 10 a.m. UK time on Hits and Memories with Greg North on Line Dancer Radio.